0: That's Gary from Stephen Wilson Jr., and I had a chance to sit down with him and talk to him about his thoughts on AI music. Here's what he said.
1: As a species, we need to collectively decide, do we want to listen to robot music? Do we want art? Do we want our lives to be, completely integrated into these things, or do we want to be humans inspired by other humans? And at the end of the day, like, AI is... I ain't afraid of it at all. I feel like if people want to listen to robot music, they're going to listen to robot music. But it also, I think at a certain point, they're going to be like, man, I think I want to go back to the human stuff. And because that's what we are.
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5: Now seems as good a time as any to remind you, you don't always have to take healthy habits to the extreme. Not only are you unlikely to stick with something that's difficult, even if you can keep it up, it's probably going to be to the detriment of something else. And chances are that something else is more important. So if you're on a quest to improve your health, I promise the basics are going to take you much further. I'm talking about diet, try and be as plant-based as possible, exercise, meaning multiple rounds of cardio and strength training, and sleep. For most people, 7 to 9 hours a night. I'd like to think of these things as sort of a three-legged stool, right? If you're not doing any one of them, it's really hard to keep balanced with the others. The key here is you don't have to strive for perfection. Doing anything is going to be better than nothing. I'm Dr. Sanjay Gupta, helping you live a better life.
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0: So Luke Holmes thought he was a terrible football player.
1: What was something good about my game? Probably that I didn't play very much. That was probably the best thing about my game, is that I wasn't in, so we won a decent amount of games. I was a glue guy, the locker room guy, you know? My nickname was Jokes. It was not, it's not exactly headhunter, killer, anything like that, but jokes, I'll take jokes. Yeah, I'll take that any week.
0: Here's Better Together.
2: 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Coke cans and BB guns, barbed wire and old fence posts.

0: Chase Matthew holding it down. 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We've got Blake Shelton coming up next for you. And here's one of the ways he's following in George Strait's footsteps.
1: He's been a constant presence my entire country music fan life. You know, but way before I knew I wanted to be a country artist, way after I became a country artist, and just love his sound. I love the way that he's always stayed true to himself, but made new, different sounding records. And I've taken note of that. You know, as I've made records, I've always wanted to do that, kind of keep pushing the envelope and moving forward a little bit. Just can't say enough great things about George.
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15: 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Strength and conditioning specialist Dana Santis told us, with body weight training, you create progressive overload by changing joint angles, adding instability, or choosing more challenging variations of the same exercise. Two other factors driving progressive overload are time under tension and muscular fatigue. That means the amount of time your muscles are engaged during a movement, the slower the movement, the harder it will be until you reach the point where you can't do another rep with good form. 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Also, remember this. Pay attention to your breath. So important. Breathe out when you exert force. I'm Dr. Sanjay Gupta, helping you live a better life.
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That happens tomorrow on Country Nights Live. Right now, Hudson Westbrook. Here's Painted You Pretty.

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0: Morgan Wallen and Ella Langley, I can't love you anymore. 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You know, Ella Langley says she now turns to God instead of men or drugs during hard times.
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7: Back in 2019, I made a documentary for HBO called One Nation Under Stress. And what was true then is still true now. Money and financial problems are consistently ranked as the number one cause of stress in the United States. And a brand new study out of the Mayo Clinic found that worrying about money may age the heart even faster than traditional risk factors. Unlike an acute stressor, such as a short-term work deadline or a brief illness, financial strain is often chronic and ongoing. And because money affects so many aspects of daily life, financial stress can be difficult to escape. Even so, financial stress does not mean you're doomed. Just means you need to double down on the things you know are good for heart health. Diet, exercise, sleep, and of course not smoking. I'm Dr. Sanjay Gupta, helping you live a better life.
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0: Thanks so much for calling the show. Here's Medicine.

He's officially at 32 number one hits and breaking records at that amount. I'm so proud of him. I love it. It's Jason Aldean with Don't Tell on Me.

0: Get to drinking. Zach John King on Country Nights Live. Dustin Lynch coming up next by request, and him celebrating a song when it goes number one.
1: We get to celebrate the team that allows me to live my dream, and that's the record label reps and everybody here in Nashville, my village. When a song goes number one, it's about them, not me anymore. Because we get the crowd every night, and that's our gratification. But I love the fact that we get to celebrate who's really responsible for making a song popular.
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Lauren Elena with her powerhouse vocals and Chase Matthew. Oh, he just throws it down in front of that microphone. Here they are together. 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
24: Back in 2019, I made a documentary for HBO called One Nation Under Stress. And what was true then is still true now. Money and financial problems are consistently ranked as the number one cause of stress in the United States. And a brand new study out of the Mayo Clinic found that worrying about money may age the heart even faster than traditional risk factors. Unlike an acute stressor, such as a short-term work deadline or a brief illness, financial strain is often chronic and ongoing. And because money affects so many aspects of daily life, financial stress can be difficult to escape. Even so, financial stress does not mean you're doomed. Just means you need to double down on the things you know are good for heart health. Diet, exercise, sleep, and of course not smoking. I'm Dr. Sanjay Gupta, helping you live a better life.
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0: 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Who is this?
1: This is Janie from Fort Worth. I'd love to hear a Kenny Chesney song. His new one, Carry On.
0: You got it.

Brantley Gilbert's going to be on the show with us tomorrow. It all kicks off at 7 o'clock. I've been getting a ton of requests for this song all night. Here's Ella Langley with Love and Life Again.

By August, Morgan Wallen is going to be officially breaking records, I think, for his concerts. And that's only like 8 months for 2026. Here's Don't We?

0: country and she knows it. It's Luke Bryan on Country Nights Live. Riley Green up next. Okay, here's something that he does when he's out hunting.
1: I tried to quit dipping. I don't know. It just looks cool. I always thought it looked cool. I would never smoke a cigarette. My mom would kill me. So I was like, I can have a candy cigarette. But yeah, I don't know. It just passes the time.
0: Candy cigarettes, huh?
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17: We've all been there, in a boring meeting, a long lecture, struggling to stay awake. No matter how hard you try, you nod off, and that is never a good look. Aside from the obvious, making sure you're getting enough sleep, there are a couple quick pick-me-ups that experts recommend before you take your seat. If you have time, you might try to squeeze in a quick nap, just a couple minutes even. That can increase your alertness. Or try to pop outside for a quick walk, get your blood and your hormones pumping, splash some cold water on your face, or grab a cup of coffee, obviously. If you're not a caffeine drinker, even just taking small sips of water throughout your meeting could be enough to keep you awake. Of course, you could also make a point to engage in the meeting. You're not likely to fall asleep while you're actually talking. I'm Dr. Sanjay Gupta, helping you live a better life.
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2: Gavin Adcock might have just delivered the wildest tour gift of the year. As a thank you to Morgan Wallen for having him out as an opener, Gavin showed off a taxidermy creation he calls Rufus, a buck mount turned into a critter with eagle claws, turkey feet, and bull horns. No word yet on what Morgan thought, but it's definitely memorable. And Shania Twain is proving legends can do whatever they want to on tour. She's been bringing her horses on the road, even riding barefoot in her pajamas for a morning escape. Shania says it takes planning, but it's worth it, especially when she can stroll through Hyde Park in London. And nominees are out for the Nashville Songwriters Hall of Fame. Miranda Lambert, Chris Stapleton, Taylor Swift, and Phil Vassar lead the Contemporary Songwriter Artist category. The Contemporary Songwriters list includes several others. Only one artist and two songwriters will be inducted, with the full class announced soon. That's your Country Nights Live news update. I'm Bev Rainey.
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10: 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But again, away from screens if you can. 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That really works for me. I'm Dr. Sanjay Gupta. 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
0: 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Hardy wrote that one. Eric Church, Morgan Wallen, Tim McGraw, all four guys on it. Thank you so much for calling in to Country Nights Live tonight.

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20: A better life with Dr. Sanjay Gupta.
21: I read this interesting story the other day, which was written by a colleague of mine, about why so-called, quote, admin nights are the new book club for busy adults. Now, I learned this is a term coined by journalist Chris Collin, who wrote about this life hack in the Wall Street Journal. An admin night is when people come together for a night, a fun night, while holding one another accountable to an assignment. The ones usually considered back burner tasks, the ones that you've been putting off. The person you choose to do an admin night with matters a lot, because that's your accountability partner. That's what one person told us. People love the social aspect because it can bring these boring tasks to light, make them feel more fun, and where you go matters as well. You need to have enough space and hopefully not too many distractions. And again, don't forget to leave some time for fun. I'm Dr. Sanjay Gupta, helping you live a better life.
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Brantley Gilbert hanging with us on Country Nights Live tomorrow night. Make sure you tune in starting at 7 o'clock. We're going to talk to him about new music, his baby being born on the tour bus. I got to ask him about that. A whole lot more. Here's Ella Langley and Morgan Wallen. I can't love you anymore.

Good morning, good evening, whatever time of day it is for you. Always happy that you are here. My name's Justin. It's the Overnight Ride. It's a big day. Brantley Gilbert, he's got a new album out. And Brantley Gilbert, he's on the show. Talk to him in 10 right now. Bailey Zimmerman and Chevy Silverado.

0: the show. We're talking about his new album, Sins of the Father, out today. So, new record, new chapter, new group of people. Scary, exciting. You feel like you're kind of in limbo?
1: Well, man, you know, so I've been with the other label for 15 years. Mm-hmm. And there's people there that I love and care about and will to the day I die. But it was just, I needed to be the shiny new tour somewhere. Mm-hmm. And try something different. You know, we'd had a couple of songs not work at radio, and there were people that were at Valerie when I signed there that moved over to BMG. So there were already people here, and with Jelly being here and Blake moving over and Aldine having those monster songs here that I wrote, really felt like home ahead of time. So, man, it was, yeah, I was a free agent for, I think, 12 hours and signed and turned in immediately, right off the bat, turned in 100 songs. And we went from 100 to 70 to 50 to 30 to 20 and then 15 over the course of like a month and a half, 2 months. So it was super fast. I didn't really have time to be nervous. But yeah, man, I told people that last year was going to be my year to kind of slow down.
2: Yeah.
1: And the truth is, I don't know how to do that. This is all I know how to do professionally, and I'm in love with it, man. Over the years, you get to a point where I never took the people around me that helped me build this thing that matters for granted. I never took the people that spent tons of money on tickets and supporting us through buying records. I never took any of that for granted. But you get to a certain point in your career where you have a couple things not work somewhere, and you kind of start digging, especially as a songwriter. Mm. And man, I just kind of got away from what I loved and was passionate about in my job. And that's back to this process. It was super cool, unplanned, but the best thing ever, just to get completely, buried in work, but good work. Like, so writing this record and in the studio with this album, we only had one rule, and that was no rules. You listen through it, you can hear that. That's probably part of the reason we're having to simultaneously release a completely edited version of this entire album. We hadn't had to do that before, but,
3: We get you through the night, or the early morning, depending on your perspective. The Overnight Ride will be right back.
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5: If you're looking to get stronger, you don't necessarily need a bunch of heavy weights to do that, at least not to start. Body weight workouts, when you do them the right way, can be really effective. Strength and conditioning specialist Dana Santis told us, with body weight training, you create progressive overload by changing joint angles, adding instability, or choosing more challenging variations of the same exercise. Two other factors driving progressive overload are time under tension and muscular fatigue. That means the amount of time your muscles are engaged during a movement, the slower the movement, the harder it will be until you reach the point where you can't do another rep with good form. You want to stop before you collapse. Also, remember this, pay attention to your breath. So important. Breathe out when you exert force. I'm Dr. Sanjay Gupta, helping you live a better life.
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Dylan Scott wants you to know that if you're a parent, you had to move for a job, or maybe you got a kid who's moving to chase their dreams, this song is for you. 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

My name is Justin. This is the Overnight Ride. As always, you can catch me on Instagram, Justin Off Air, 615-737-1033. Big shout out to Brantley Gilbert for joining us on the show. New album is out right now. It's John Morgan and Kid Myself.

from the mind of Parker McCollum. He says on Instagram, I never clean my car out. I just throw stuff out the window when I hit the east side. The gas station pumps, the trash cans there, I fill those up. I'm sorry. Parker McCollum killing me on the overnight ride.

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18: We've all been there, in a boring meeting, a long lecture, struggling to stay awake. No matter how hard you try, you nod off, and that is never a good look. Aside from the obvious, making sure you're getting enough sleep, there are a couple quick pick-me-ups that experts recommend before you take your seat. If you have time, you might try to squeeze in a quick nap, just a couple minutes even. That can increase your alertness. Or try to pop outside for a quick walk, get your blood and your hormones pumping, splash some cold water on your face, or grab a cup of coffee, obviously. If you're not a caffeine drinker, even just taking small sips of water throughout your meeting could be enough to keep you awake. Of course, you could also make a point to engage in the meeting. You're not likely to fall asleep while you're actually talking. I'm Dr. Sanjay Gupta, helping you live a better life.
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you get a few drinks in you, you might be like Russell Dickerson. He's on vacation. A lot of dancing like Michael Jackson. Just comes out of you after a few tequilas.

Mentioned tequila a few minutes ago. I didn't even realize that today, National Tequila Day. My name's Justin. This is The Overnight Ride. I feel like tequila is kind of like whiskey as you get older and you kill more of your taste buds. You learn to appreciate it more. And you also get adult money, so you can actually buy a real tequila and not the additive stuff. That helps too. I'm still frugal, so I'm going with killing your taste buds. Helps you appreciate it.

name's Justin. This is the Overnight Rye. Brantley Gilbert is on the show tonight. New album, Sins of the Father, out right now. It's totally worth a listen. It's Lainey Wilson, Phone Keys Wallet on the Overnight Rye.

0: is the Overnight Ride. Brantley Gilbert is here. New album, Sins of the Father. Big collaboration on there with Jelly Roll. Was that something that happened quickly or years in the making?
1: For sure. Well, we were working on a project, like a joint project for a minute, and kind of put that on hold. It's almost like he's busy or something, and like I'm busy or something.
2: You know.
1: So we... You know, I got ready to make this album, and those two songs, Sins of the Father in particular, just felt like that's where I was at in life, you know, and there's a whole story behind that. But Begging for Change is wild. So before the label, when we had a whole week in the studio, which, you know, trying to nail him down for a week.
2: He's everywhere.
1: Is like trying to catch a greased up cheetah, man. Like, it ain't happening. So I was sick as a dog too. I had like a dude coming in, giving me two IVs a day just to get me through the week. I ended up in the hospital just sick as a dog, but I wasn't going anywhere. We were writing these songs, and man, when we wrote this one, it was super special. It was just me and him and Brock. And when he got to the write that day, I could just tell something was on his mind. We went outside to smoke and, hey man, what's, you good? He's like, yeah. And straight, just, he said, kind of a wild morning. There was an event the label put on, and as he was leaving, getting in the car, there was a homeless man standing near the vehicle, and the guy turned around and he recognized him. It didn't bother him that he recognized him. It bothered him that that was the kid he went to school with that was least likely to be homeless ever. And that conversation turned into, you know, something I've said for years is, you know, nobody wakes up one morning and it's like, I think I want to be a drug addict, an alcoholic, or I want to deal with mental illness, or, you know, I want to be homeless. It's like, those are things, some of the only things in life that I truly feel are legitimately unbiased in any way, form, or fashion. They don't care who you are or what color you are or who your parents are or what tax bracket you're in. They just want you dead. And, you know, Jelly and I coming from, let's call them checkered pasts, it does allow us a unique ability to speak a language that few understand and kind of meet people where they're at.
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20: 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That really works for me. I'm Dr. Sanjay Gupta, helping you live a better life.

My name's Justin. This is the Overnight Ride, as always, on Instagram. Justin Off Air. 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It's low cash in home.

Ian Munsick, Love is Blind on the Overnight Ride. Ella Langley announced that she is launching an energy drink, Peaches and Honey. Now, they're not telling us when it's going to be out, but it does say it is brain boosting. So you can smell like her, dress like her, and have a brain like her. Ella, Morgan, and I can't love you anymore.

0: I feel like I've fallen into the trap of only watching cooking shows on Netflix right now. I'm Justin. It's The Overnight Ride. So what show is Lauren Elena into right now?
1: Oh, bro, I know what show I'm obsessed with right now. Landman. Now that my husband and I do together. We are watching Landman together. We're catching up. We're still a little behind. I want a song on Landman. I'm manifesting it for 2026.
0: Lauren Elena, Chase Matthew, All My Exes on The Overnight Ride. Another

0: Austin. This is the Overnight Ride. Brantley Gilbert is on the show. So we were talking about your collaboration with Jelly Roll on your brand new album, Sins of the Father. Tell me more about this song and what you wanted to accomplish.
1: Somebody's sitting at rock bottom and they got a shovel and a ladder. And the song kind of pushes them towards the ladder. And, you know, you know this, being in this business, any more few and far between are the opportunities you get to release a song that truly has the power to change and help somebody redirect or just help somebody in general. So to have that be such an integral part of the song, his story, you know, it's the only album, or it's the only song on the entire album that has a feature.
2: Yeah.
1: And that was kind of that was on purpose too. This was a statement album in several different ways. It's only one feature on it. You know, a lot of albums these days are, how many people can we fit on this?
2: Right.
1: So that was different. The way we got into it was different with the addiction. We've always let off albums with bangers, just attention getters and shock factor. And we started this one with Substance because we wanted to create a non-skip full listen album again. And 15 songs after, you know, we kind of had not a dry run, but I took my time with this album, and with the label transition, you know, that added some time. So it kind of is a statement just telling folks, like, I'm back, bro, with the vengeance.
3: 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Second and third shifters, we are here for you. 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
9: Across the country right now, at this very moment, there are probably arguments taking place about who's doing more of the housework, the homework, the shuttling of kids from this activity to that. It's true. By and large, women do more of this than men. But doesn't have to be that way. And if you and your spouse can level that playing field, it's going to make both of you and your kids happier. Psychologist Yelena Kecmanovic says, this might be how you get there. As hard as it might be at first, try to think of your partner like a teammate, not an adversary. Learn how to do some of the chores your partner does to get a better understanding of how much effort something takes. And finally, take the time to acknowledge what the other person is doing. And every now and then, even express your appreciation. That'll go a long way. I'm Dr. Sanjay Gupta, helping you live a better life.
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0: My name's Justin. This is the Overnight Ride. It is National Tequila Day, and Hardy, well, he's very into certain tequila drinks. So what is he doing out on the road to get some good tequila?
1: We would try to find like a really cool pizza joint, but since we're trying to just be like slightly healthier on the road, you know, I feel like a margarita is just like, we always go look for a good margarita. food is, we have catering and, you know, we eat catering, but if we can go find a spot that has a good margarita.
0: Hardy, Eric Church, Morgan Wallen, Tim McGraw, MacArthur on the Overnight Ride.

I got it. Let's do it. My name's Justin. This is The Overnight Ride. And this is brand new from Morgan Wallen, Been By Now.

You can't actually sit in the wicker chair that inspired Old Blue Chair, but it's on display at the Country Music Hall of Fame now. For Kenny Chesney's new exhibit. That'd be like the one thing I would pay $20 to sit in. Everything else feels gimmicky. I'd spend cash on that.

0: Drunk.
1: My name's Justin. This is The Overnight Ride. Brantley Gilbert is here on the show talking about his album out right now, Sins of the Father. Now, the album cover is pretty interesting. It's your family's handprints in concrete. Was that always a thing you wanted to do?
0: That one wasn't planned. The one on the inside, so there's a picture of my hand. It's kind of sitting on top of a pair of brass knuckles, mm-hmm. and my cut is like my motorcycle vest, and there's a gun on the table, and so there's that picture, and then there's a picture of mine and Amber's hand. She's got, or it's just her hand with her engagement ring on, and then there's a picture of our hands together with our wedding rings on, and then there's a picture with our two hands together and all our kids' hands kind of. I just like that. I'd had that in my head forever, and label helped me bring it to life. The picture of the hands on the concrete is actually right outside of our side door to our house. And, you know, we did the shoot at the house. The shoot for the album was done at the house, and we walked out of the door, and I was like, man, get a picture of that for this and giggles. And it ended up being, it's just a cool image, man. You know, it's, tells a story in a snapshot.
2: You're a big imagery guy. I mean, through your music, obviously, the album covers. Is that always the goal when you go into write and 100%. Listen to songs?
0: It's like you look through the years at what makes art art, and it's you know, they say a picture paints 1,000 words. Is that how it goes? Mm. I'm losing my mind. I've been doing this a lot today. You know, a picture's worth 1,000 words, and what's a song worth? Yeah, so it's, you know, bring in melodies and lyrics to paint the picture. So it's always been a beautiful thing to me. And I've always said songwriting's like the truest form of expression outside of prayer. And songs that are prayers are even more powerful. And that's kind of what Sins of the Father, the title track of the album, is. It's, you know, it's a prayer in hopes that my kids don't bear the weight of the terrible decisions I made earlier in life.
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4: 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Thank you for being part of our family. The Overnight Ride will be right back.
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12: Across the country right now, at this very moment, there are probably arguments taking place about who's doing more of the housework, the homework, the shuttling of kids from this activity to that. It's true. By and large, women do more of this than men. But doesn't have to be that way. And if you and your spouse can level that playing field, it's going to make both of you and your kids happier. Psychologist Yelena Ketchmanovich says this might be how you get there. As hard as it might be at first, try to think of your partner like a teammate, not an adversary. Learn how to do some of the chores your partner does to get a better understanding of how much effort something takes. And finally, take the time to acknowledge what the other person is doing, and every now and then, even express your appreciation. That'll go a long way. I'm Dr. Sanjay Gupta, helping you live a better life.
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Zach Thompson's always popping into bars in Nashville to play randomly. I'm trying to think of the most random place he could show up. The Taco Bell that serves booze here. That would be sick.

0: 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We'll be right back.
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10: Across the country right now, at this very moment, there are probably arguments taking place about who's doing more of the housework, the homework, the shuttling of kids from this activity to that. It's true. By and large, women do more of this than men. But doesn't have to be that way. And if you and your spouse can level that playing field, it's going to make both of you and your kids happier. Psychologist Yelena Kecmanovic says this might be how you get there. As hard as it might be at first, try to think of your partner like a teammate, not an adversary. Learn how to do some of the chores your partner does to get a better understanding of how much effort something takes. And finally, take the time to acknowledge what the other person is doing. And every now and then, even express your appreciation. That'll go a long way. I'm Dr. Sanjay Gupta, helping you live a better life.
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Say So on the Overnight Ride.

really is trucks left and right for Chase Matthew. Gets a couple on Facebook Marketplace, has RC cars. He doesn't like the body. He buys a model car at the hobby shop, tears the body off, puts on his RC car. Big or little, Chase Matthew's working on trucks.

0: Justin. This is The Overnight Ride, talking about laying out an album. It starts with the track Addiction, ends with Live Forever. First part of the album, not slow, but the back end is definitely rockier. Was that intentional?
1: You'll see songs on that album right next to each other that don't belong on the same album. Like Good Old Boys is right next to Sins of the Fathers. Good Old Boys is the heaviest, Sins of the Fathers is the most country thing on the album. So all that was intentional. And it's stuff that, man, you know, it takes the right listener to give a sh- you know, when you do things like that. But for the people that do appreciate, you know, how important the song order is, if you listen sonically, like emotionally, like it literally keeps you engaged through the entire album. It tells a hell of a story. And there's a repetitive thing. It's being able to relate to the single dude and the single girl out there that are having a great time just being single, all the way to people that are in the chapter of life I'm in, you know, married with kids. So it's reminiscent enough to, you know, to be youthful in a way, but you know, it's all about being reminiscent and looking back from a different chapter of life, kind of going, man, that was fun, or how the hell did we make it through that?
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18: Across the country right now, at this very moment, there are probably arguments taking place about who's doing more of the housework, the homework, the shuttling of kids from this activity to that. It's true. By and large, women do more of this than men. But doesn't have to be that way. And if you and your spouse can level that playing field, it's going to make both of you and your kids happier. Psychologist Yelena Ketchmanovich says this might be how you get there. As hard as it might be at first, try to think of your partner like a teammate, not an adversary. Learn how to do some of the chores your partner does to get a better understanding of how much effort something takes. And finally, take the time to acknowledge what the other person is doing. And every now and then, even express your appreciation. That'll go a long way. I'm Dr. Sanjay Gupta, helping you live a better life.
4: Whether you're a student, teacher, or parent, we could all use a little extra cash at the beginning of the school year. 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

this. I will be one of them in a couple weeks. I'm an Ella fella, but Megan Maroney will be in town here in Nashville. That night, I am a Maroney home. I mean, I'm them all of the time, but that night, I'm dressing in pink to make myself an official Maroney homie.

0: song, I Didn't Come Here to Leave, on the Overnight Ride.
1: Official, his acoustic Christmas tour.
0: Happening again. You're number two. It's John Morgan Kidd, myself, on the Overnight Ride.

just like us. There's that moment in time when you hear a song on the radio, you pull into your driveway. You got to wait till the end of it. For him, it's Brooks and Dunn. Corey Kent, Coe Wetzel, Rocky Mountain Love on the Overnight Ride.

0: Ella Langley, Loving Life Again on the Overnight Ride. She may have two beverages. We have confirmed that Ella Langley will have a energy drink coming out, Peaches and Honey. And something with Shiner Bock is brewing. Teasers online, but then she sent Coe Wetzel Shiner Beer gift bag, kind of giving it away. Two beverages from Ella on the way.
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11: Back in 2019, I made a documentary for HBO called One Nation Under Stress. And what was true then is still true now. Money and financial problems are consistently ranked as the number one cause of stress in the United States. And a brand new study out of the Mayo Clinic found that worrying about money may age the heart even faster than traditional risk factors. Unlike an acute stressor, such as a short-term work deadline or a brief illness, financial strain is often chronic and ongoing. And because money affects so many aspects of daily life, financial stress can be difficult to escape. Even so, financial stress does not mean you're doomed. It just means you need to double down on the things you know are good for heart health. Diet, exercise, sleep, and of course, not smoking. I'm Dr. Sanjay Gupta, helping you live a better life.
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My name's Justin. This is The Overnight Ride. You can always find me on Instagram, Justin Off Air. Who walks out with Morgan Wallen this weekend? At the University of Michigan. Probably football and basketball players.

0: was done for.
1: Brantley Gilbert on the show tonight. My name's Justin. This is the Overnight Ride, but we got a lineup. We got people coming in and out of the studio. Stella Lefty will be in soon. Here's Boston.

0: Bart is on the show. I want to talk about you joining up with Real American Beer, the non-alcoholic version, launched by Hulk Hogan. Did you have any interactions with him?
1: 100%. And he was a childhood hero of mine, man. He's in a real cool chapter of life. To, you know, DJ Silver connected us. Mm. They started that freestyle wrestling league, and I wrote the theme song for it, and that kind of just snowballed into this whole thing. And having them go in and do the $1 per case towards USO, and they do a lot of things behind the scenes without cameras or microphones involved, which is super cool. So it was a super easy team, a super easy cause to jump in with. And they've been really fun to work with.
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19: As a parent, when you send your kid off to school in the morning, you know that they're going to be learning, they're going to be spending time with their friends. But new study out of UCSF found adolescents are spending an average of 70 minutes of their school day on their phones. Now, some kids will say they need their phones to help with schoolwork, but this study found that they were spending the vast majority of their screen time on TikTok, Instagram, and Snapchat, not really apps that you're going to be turning to for homework help. Now, the study's lead author said, "Don't blame kids for using their phones at school. Teach them how to resist them. Focus on what they'd get by putting them aside rather than what you're taking away. Explain how phones could hurt their academic performance, and also remind them of this. Nothing takes the place of real face-to-face friendships." I'm Dr. Sanjay Gupta, helping you live a better life.

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1: He's a ranch hand in a pinch, man. Hotter than the red on the cattle brand. Cause she's a gold digger with a quick trigger. A cast iron skillet swinging lid flip.

0: Horseback.
1: Kojo Horseback on the Overnight Rides. What is Trey Pendley's approach to music and writing? Keeps his head down, likes to think of all the things old people like to talk about, put them in songs. It's Family Man on the Overnight Ride.

Okay, let me lock it in because it's one of my last chances to do so. Walkouts for Morgan Wallen this weekend, University of Michigan. I am going to go with, you know what I'll go with? Here we go. Tom Brady. Played quarterback in Michigan. He's everywhere. Tom Brady's walking out with Morgan Wallen this weekend. Don't put money on it, but maybe put money on it.

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1: 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The Overnight Ride will be right back.
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5: As a parent, when you send your kid off to school in the morning, you know that they're going to be learning, they're going to be spending time with their friends, but... New study out of UCSF found adolescents are spending an average of 70 minutes of their school day on their phones. Now, some kids will say they need their phones to help with schoolwork, but this study found that they were spending the vast majority of their screen time on TikTok, Instagram, and Snapchat, not really apps that you're going to be turning to for homework help. Now, the study's lead author said, "Don't blame kids for using their phones at school. Teach them how to resist them. Focus on what they'd get by putting them aside rather than what you're taking away. Explain how phones could hurt their academic performance, and also remind them of this. Nothing takes the place of real face-to-face friendships." I'm Dr. Sanjay Gupta, helping you live a better life.
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4: A better life with Dr. Sanjay Gupta.
5: Even for people who fall asleep easily, staying asleep can be difficult. You wake up, your mind starts to race, you can't turn those thoughts off. Sleep experts say there are a few things you can try. Cognitive shuffling. That's when you choose a random, impersonal, non-emotional word. Then for each letter of that word, think of as many words that begin with each letter as you can before moving on to the next one. It distracts your brain from stress. It also mimics the fragmented thought patterns that usually occur as you drift off to sleep. Sensory grounding is something else. That's when you work through things you can hear, feel, see, smell, or taste. That helps you to be in the moment instead of dwelling on the past or the future. Or just do a mental walkthrough of a place you know well. Familiar but neutral imagery that can calm the brain. I'm Dr. Sanjay Gupta, helping you live a better life.
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8: 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At the end of the day, you want to create your very own wind-down ritual an hour before bed, whatever that might look like for you. But again, away from screens if you can. And as you get back into bed, it's all about breathing again. 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That really works for me. I'm Dr. Sanjay Gupta, helping you live a better life.
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0: A better life with Dr. Sanjay Gupta.
14: I read this interesting story the other day, which was written by a colleague of mine, about why so-called, quote, admin nights are the new book club for busy adults. Now, I learned this is a term coined by journalist Chris Collin, who wrote about this life hack in the Wall Street Journal. An admin night is when people come together for a night, a fun night, while holding one another accountable to an assignment. The ones usually considered back burner tasks, the ones that you've been putting off. The person you choose to do an admin night with matters a lot because that's your accountability partner. That's what one person told us. People love the social aspect because it can bring these boring tasks to light, make them feel more fun, and where you go matters as well. You need to have enough space and hopefully not too many distractions. And again, don't forget to leave some time for fun. I'm Dr. Sanjay Gupta, helping you live a better life.
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14: A better life with Dr. Sanjay Gupta.
15: Even for people who fall asleep easily, staying asleep can be difficult. You wake up, your mind starts to race, you can't turn those thoughts off. Sleep experts say there are a few things you can try. Cognitive shuffling. That's when you choose a random, impersonal, non-emotional word. Then for each letter of that word, think of as many words that begin with each letter as you can before moving on to the next one. It distracts your brain from stress. It also mimics the fragmented thought patterns that usually occur as you drift off to sleep. Sensory grounding is something else. That's when you work through things you can hear, feel, see, smell, or taste. That helps you to be in the moment instead of dwelling on the past or the future. Or just do a mental walkthrough of a place you know well. Familiar but neutral imagery that can calm the brain. I'm Dr. Sanjay Gupta, helping you live a better life.
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18: 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Beautiful sunshine through your Friday. Humidity values staying low. Yes, we are warmer on the actual air temperatures today than yesterday, but humidity values staying down. We are warmer tomorrow. Still somewhat comfortable. Not comfortable on Sunday as we are hot and humid. Going into next week, we see the increase in cloud cover bringing a little bit of thunderstorm action, heat-based thunderstorms, late Monday afternoon, evening through the overnight. I think by Tuesday midday, it's done. Quarter to one-inch rain totals there, 75% coverage across the Hoosier State. And then we're just hot and humid through the rest of next week, maybe slightly depressed on temperatures right away on Wednesday, but ramping it up quickly to finish the week. Triple-digit heat indices to start the week and finish. I'm Ryan Martin.
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3: Indy's best country, 95.5 WFMS. We are Deb and Matt in the morning, and today's the day. It is Deb and Matt's Backpack Blitz. We are already underway, starting at 6 a.m. this morning, so come on by. It's drive-through style. If you need a backpack for your child getting ready for back to school, this is the time to do it.
9: Hey, Deb.
3: Yes?
9: I'm going to be the guy.
3: What?
9: You sound a little out of breath. You've been working hard.
3: I'm good with that. You know why?
9: Why?
3: That means we've been giving away a lot of backpacks.
9: We sure have
3: been. We've been running all over the parking lot.
9: Which is great. I mean, honestly, this is what the whole goal is, right?
3: Absolutely.
9: I love it.
3: I love seeing, and you know what? Everyone's been so kind. We've heard from so many people that say this is going to really make a difference, and that warms my heart, because that's what we want to do. We want to help you out, make things a little bit easier as your kids get ready for another great school year.
9: Absolutely. And, you know, obviously, we are the ones that are kind of, we'll say, the face and voice of this venture, but we can't do it without incredible partners of ours, including Hanke Marks and Kreider, which, you know, we love them. You're a big fan of them, aren't you?
3: Yeah, good people. And I love the fact that they're right here in Indianapolis.
9: Yes. And then, of course, we've got the Trades Council individuals that are just incredibly generous with doing this and being a part of this. And so I want to say a huge, huge thank you to the Indiana Building and Construction Trades Council. They were with us last year as well.
3: Yes.
9: And the fact that they saw the impact that this made and they said, we want to do it again.
3: Yes.
9: Is awesome.
3: They're very supportive of educational programs, but I want to tell you something, and we didn't talk about this, so I'm just going to do this on my own.
9: Sure.
3: But I want you to text TRADE to 255-9367. Yeah. If you know of someone, maybe it's your child graduating, but they're not sure where to start. Mm-hmm. They have an excellent website, and it is such a cool thing. You can start an apprenticeship and start getting paid while you are studying the program, and they pay for your college.
9: Which is so huge, because you think
3: of
9: how many
3: college debt.
9: You think how many kids are going to school right now and just racking up tuition debt?
3: Yeah.
9: And this is a way to, for them to get that covered and then still make money? That's amazing.
3: So if you want to know more about it, we'd love to share that website with you. Text TRADE to 255-9367.
9: There you go. So if you need a backpack this morning, we are here, Shadeland Avenue, and we'll be here doing this until we run out. We're Deb and Matt in the Morning on Indy's Best Country, 95.5 WFMS.

0: My Exes, and that is Lauren Alena and Chase Matthew, Indy's Best Country, 95.5 WFMS, with Deb and Matt in the morning. By the way, hi to Brad, who just pulled out here in his huge company semi-truck and picked up one of those backpacks for our Deb and Matt's Backpack Blitz, and it's going on while supplies last all morning long. Right now, we're looking for the smartest person awake.
1: With a population of over 2 million people in central Indiana, there can only be one. Are you the smartest person awake?
2: Yeah, let's check it out and see. And this question will give you the opportunity to brag for the entire weekend that you're smarter than everyone else. So let's see what we can do. Around 35% of parents say that they do this around a week before the first day of school. What is it? What is it? It's a little bit tricky.
0: They do this the week before?
2: Yeah.
0: Hmm.
2: Your clues, hoping it will make the transition easier. Routine. And makes them more attentive. Them.
0: Oh, I know what this is.
2: 255-9367. You can't be the smartest person awake, though.
0: Oh, well, I already was.
2: That's right. I started the smartest person awake.
0: All right. I woke that way.
2: Let's go ahead and see if it's you. 255-9367. Again, you get to brag all weekend long.
0: And it doesn't work, by the way.
2: No, it doesn't. All right, we'll have to see about that. All right, so we will go ahead and get the answer for that. Plus, Lainey will be joining us to play Can't Beat Deb all within the next 10 minutes.
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0: Westbound 465, the off-ramp to Allisonville Road. There is an accident there. You're likely stuck in it, which is not going to be fun. And then also seeing some problems on the east side, northbound 465. At Washington Street, exit 46, there's a vehicle fire. Two right lanes are blocked as a result of that, and stop traffic, not moving back to I-74.
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2: Partly sunny today with a high 81, mostly cloudy overnight, low 62. Tomorrow, sunshine and 84, but Sunday, man, we're going to be hot. Partly sunny and 91.
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2: And we are looking for the smartest person awake.
1: With a population of over 2 million people in central Indiana, there can only be one. Are you the smartest person awake?
2: Let's find out. Your question today is around 35% of parents say they do this around a week before the first day of school. What is it? The clues. Hoping it will make the transition easier. Routine. And it makes them more attentive. So before we give away the actual answer, Deb, you said you don't think this works.
0: Well, it didn't for me.
2: All right. I will second that. But I also was like, I was a rule follower back in the day.
0: Oh, were you?
2: Not anymore,
0: what
2: though.
0: What happened to that?
2: I'm a rebel.
0: That's right.
2: Yeah. So, Jessica, in Greenfield, what do you think the answer is?
3: I think it's have them go to bed at their school time. Like, change their sleep routine.
2: Yes. Yes. Changing their kids' sleep routine is right. Yes. And what's awesome about this is, like, I think back to when I was a kid, and Deb, I don't know about you, but, like, summertime, yeah, a little bit more flexibility.
0: Of course,
2: right?
0: Yeah.
2: Later nights, like, I'll see you later, I can stay up.
0: But it never works. When you try to get back into a routine,
2: no.
0: You just have to wait until they go to bed late that last night,
2: yeah.
0: And then the next morning they wake up tired, and then they're back on routine.
2: Yeah, and then they're like, yeah, this sucks. I need to go sleep. Jessica, are you going through that process right now?
3: He's getting ready to start that routine, and he's in for a world of hurt, I feel.
2: What grade is he going into?
3: He's going to be going into seventh.
2: Yep. And that's the toughest. Until you get to high school. I think high school is really rough, but...
0: Oh, really?
2: Yeah, because you have more friends, and, like, you have to be more social, so friends are texting you, and...
0: Well, that's true. I just figured,
2: girls.
0: I think middle school is the awkward years.
2: Very awkward. Yeah. Don't have to tell me about that.
3: Awkward and sleeping.
2: right. Awesome. Jessica, you gave us the correct answer. Let's have you go ahead and claim your title.
3: Hey, this is Jessica from Greenfield, and I am the smartest person awake for the entire weekend.
2: Woo! There you go. I love it. Yeah, I was so awkward, Deb. Like, if you think I'm awkward now...
0: I like how you act like you have to convince me.
2: Oh, no,
0: I've seen photos.
2: No, that's right. If you think the photos are bad, you should have actually met me.
0: Oh, no.
2: It was so bad.
0: Hey, self-awareness. That's good.
2: Absolutely. And I've tried to change, and I can't. I'm just me.
0: You're
2: right?
0: Not awkward now. I mean, not as much. Okay, you are.
2: Hey, we are still doing our backpack blitz right now. We got a car that's pulled up right there. I think they're getting a backpack. There you go.
0: Ooh, I love it.
2: Want to say a huge thank you to the Central Indiana Building and Trades, or Building and Construction Trades Council, for supporting this, as well as Hanky Marks and Kreider. So backpacks, we're asking just a limit for if you need four, otherwise one, two, whatever. But we're going to do that till supplies run out.
0: Yeah, we're making things easy for you this school year. It is Deb and Matt's Backpack Blitz underway in the parking lot, 6810 North Shadeland. Drive through style. You don't even have to get out of your car.
2: There you go. We're going to put, Deb's brain and education to use here in about 3 minutes when you take on Lainey.
0: I didn't approve that.
2: Can't be.

0: can't be dead.
1: Lainey is with us, and Lainey, you decided today's the day you want to step up and take on Deb. Now, is it because you think you can beat her, or is it because you feel like other people should have won and now you need to represent?
2: My 5-year-old daughter actually wants me to play so bad.
1: Oh, what's her name?
2: Olivia.
1: Olivia, all right. And you're going to make Olivia proud today.
2: Yes, I hope so.
1: Deb, what are your thoughts on that?
3: I think Olivia needs to watch her mother lose.
1: Okay. All right. We'll see how this goes then. Olivia, I'm so sorry for what's about to happen. Lainey, we are going to go ahead because there's going to be some trash talk. That's all I can say. Lainey, we're going to have you kick Deb out of the studio. I can't do it. It can only be you. So we'll have you say bye, Deb.
2: Bye, Deb.
3: Bye, Lainey. I do love her name.
1: Yeah.
3: Just sounds so fun.
2: Thank you.
3: So, fun people lose.
1: Okay.
3: Bye.
1: You know, a lot of people call you fun too, Deb. I'm just saying. All right. Lainey, 5 questions are coming your way. You have to get more right in order to say that you can beat Deb. But if you get the same amount right or fewer right, then you can't beat Deb. Question 1. You ever heard of texting thumb? It comes from a constant texting, scrolling, and holding your phone motions that make symptoms happen like stiffness, throbbing near the thumb joint, and even clicking when you bend your thumb. That's cool, right?
2: Yep.
1: What company makes the PlayStation?
2: Sony.
1: Question 2. Woody Harrelson is producing a documentary on the legendary music venue Armadillo World Headquarters in Austin, Texas. It's about the rise, the cultural impact, and its legacy. What TV show did Woody star in where everyone knows your name?
2: I don't know. We're going to go with Seinfeld. I know that's wrong, but...
1: Question 3. Paying cash without pennies is causing some problems because rounding has businesses charging different prices to different people. But Congress is trying to change that by legalizing rounding. And they might actually change how nickels are made, too. We'll see how this goes. What credit card company's ads use the slogan, "What's in your wallet?"
2: Capital One.
1: Question 4. Carson Daly hooked Riley Green up with a custom chair for The Voice so he'd be able to keep his cowboy hat on set. Riley said, quote, "I got a little holster for my hat, and nobody else has that." What sports team plays at AT&T Stadium?
2: Oh, my dad is going to be so mad. I don't know. Cowboys. I don't know.
1: Question 5. Ladies on social media are listing the, quote, guy flexes that instantly make them attractive. And some of those are thoughtfulness, loving animals, and being musical. Aw. When someone says tickling the ivories, what are they doing?
2: Making money. I don't know.
1: Okay. Those are your 5 questions. We'll bring Deb back in and give her the same 5 questions and see if you can or can't beat Deb. Just a few minutes away on 95.5 WFMS.
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1: 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So that'll all be coming up.
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3: We have a vehicle fire on the east side, and it's a mess. Northbound 465 at Washington Street. 2 right lanes blocked from that vehicle fire. Stopped traffic just sitting there back to I-74. Also seeing some problems northbound at 465 just before Brookville Road. There's an accident off to the shoulder causing a little bit of a delay.
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11: Morning Heating and Cooling, now offering electrical.
1: Partly sunny today with a high 81, mostly cloudy overnight, low 62. Tomorrow, sunshine and 84, but Sunday, man, we're going to be hot. Partly sunny and 91.
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0: We are back. Deb, while you were getting the questions, Deb was busy making a whole line of voodoo dolls.
1: No, I was not.
0: Which is so weird.
1: Why are you making
0: why
1: stuff
0: you
1: up?
0: Would do that? I didn't know that was something you were into.
1: Well, not unless it's a Matt Malone doll.
0: Oh, that's why my joints hurt. Got it. Lady, what would you like to say to Deb to try to throw her off her game?
2: I'm just going to be honest. These were hard, Deb.
1: Oh, no. Come on, Matt.
2: I struggled.
0: Okay. Well, shoot. Deb, are you ready?
1: I guess.
0: All right. Question number one. You ever heard of texting thumb?
1: No.
0: No? Okay. Well, it comes from constant texting, scrolling, and holding your phone, and some of the symptoms include stiffness, throbbing near the thumb joint, and even clicking when you bend your thumb. What company makes the PlayStation?
1: Oh gosh. PlayStation is made by, I don't know. Microsoft?
0: Okay. I don't know. Final answer?
1: Yes.
0: Okay. That is not what Lainey said.
1: I don't know. We have one. I don't know who makes it.
0: Sure. You will know now, because every time you see it, you're going to think of what Lainey said, because Microsoft is not right. However, Sony.
1: Oh, Sony is PlayStation.
0: Right. Yes, yes.
1: Oh. That's right.
0: So that means the score is Deb 0, Lainey 1. Question 2. Woody Harrelson is producing a documentary on the legendary music venue Armadillo World Headquarters. It's in Austin, Texas.
1: Okay.
0: It's going to be about its rise, the cultural impact, and the legacy of the venue. What TV show did Woody star in where everyone knows your name?
1: Cheers.
0: Final answer?
1: Yes.
3: Norm!
0: Yes. That is not what Lainey said.
1: Well, good. I needed her to get one wrong.
0: Lainey said Seinfeld, which is not correct. But Cheers is correct. Nice job, Deb. How does this song go again?
1: Where everybody knows your name.
0: Dun, ba, ba, dun, dun, ba, ba, dun, ba.
1: And then they're always glad you came.
0: Ba, ba, ba, ba.
1: You want to go where people know. And then I forget.
0: You want to go where everybody knows your name.
1: Dun, dun, dun, dun, dun, dun.
0: Wonderful. Deb,
1: I love that song.
0: You get 2 emotional points
1: for
0: that. You're so welcome. Nice job. All right. So that means the score now tied up 1-1 as we're going into question number 3. Paying cash without pennies is causing problems because rounding has businesses charging different prices to different people. And Congress is trying to change that by legalizing rounding.
1: Oh, geez.
0: They might actually change how nickels are made,
1: just
0: too.
1: Just use your debit card.
0: I mean, right? What credit card company's ads use the slogan, "What's in your wallet?"
1: What's in your wallet? It's Capital One.
0: Final answer?
1: Yes.
0: That's what Lainey said.
1: Because it's right.
0: It is right.
1: Woo!
0: Nice job!
1: Jennifer Garner!
0: I had to make you,
1: I didn't even second guess it.
0: Wow. Okay. All right. She's very confident. Well, the score is tied up 2-2. Question number 4. Carson Daly hooked Riley Green up with a custom chair for The Voice so he'll be able to keep his cowboy hat on set. Riley said, quote, "I got a little holster for my hat."
1: So that's hilarious.
0: Nobody else has that. What sports team plays at AT&T Stadium?
1: I don't know. Some football team. So... why are you asking me about that when we were talking about The Voice? What's that have to do with it? What's the correlation?
0: What's the correlation?
1: Mm-hmm.
0: I wanted to ask that question.
1: It says nothing to do with what we were talking about.
0: Okay.
1: Okay, so I guess Dallas Cowboys.
0: Is that your final answer?
1: Sure.
0: I will say that AT&T Stadium is located in Texas, and Texas people wear hats.
1: Oh, that's your stretch of a...
0: It's a little stretch, but it got there.
1: It had nothing to do with anything.
0: It got there.
1: Dallas Cowboys.
0: Okay. Final answer?
1: Yes.
0: Lainey
1: also said that.
0: Also said the Cowboys.
1: Ah!
0: And you both are right. Nice job. But Lainey, that was a sheer guess, wasn't it?
2: Yes, it was.
1: Yeah. Wow.
0: Nice job. Well, that means the score is tied 3-3 as we go into the final question. And this means that it's really the big moment.
1: It's anyone's game.
0: For Olivia to find out if her mom is going to rise to the occasion or not. And that means it all comes down to this. Question 5. Ladies on social media are listing the guy flexes that instantly make them attractive. And that includes thoughtfulness. Loving animals.
1: Yes, for sure.
0: And being musical. When someone says, tickling the ivories, what are they doing?
1: They're playing the piano.
0: Final answer?
1: I don't know. I've never heard that phrase. So that's my best guess. Tickling the ivories? Yeah, because you... like that. You're like,
3: tickle, tickle, tickle, tickle, tickle, tickle, tickle.
1: I would say playing the piano.
0: All right, final answer.
1: Yes.
0: Great. Oh, Deb.
1: I know, I'm a nerd.
0: Oh, that was great. You're absolutely right. Nice job. Nice job. And Lainey said making money. And you could make money by tickling the ivories.
1: If you're Elton John.
0: If you're Elton John or Billy Joel, absolutely. But unfortunately, making money is not the answer we are looking for. So that means the final score is Deb 4, Lainey 3. Nice job, Lainey. You still hung in there pretty darn well.
2: Thank you. Good job, Deb.
1: Aww. Thank you. Oh, she's so nice. I'm not even going to trash talk. No. That would just be a terrible person would trash talk. Okay. You suck, Lainey.
0: Oh, so- oh my gosh.
1: I'm kidding.
0: Whoa.
1: I'm kidding.
0: Olivia's listening to this.
1: Oh,
0: you
1: set
0: a good example.
1: Yeah. I'm so sorry.
0: All right. Well, I tell you what, Lainey, you're going to be able to go ahead and still be victorious by way of a prize. We're going to get you a 4-pack of Monster Truck Hot Wheels tickets for this weekend, and we just need one more thing from you, and it's his final famous words.
2: My name is Lainey, and I can't beat Deb.
1: And if you'd like to play just like Lainey, who's so sweet, all you have to do is text beat Deb to 255-9367, and then I'll be in touch, and we'll work out a day. Good luck.
0: Hey, Deb, can I borrow that voodoo doll quick?
1: Hang on. Let me get a pen.
0: Oh!

0: 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With Deb and Matt in the morning, by the way, Deb and Matt's Backpack Blitz is underway.
1: Absolutely. And here's, I can't say enough good things. And Deb, I know that you echo the sentiment, especially since, you know, you offered up the website and all the benefits. So you know all about everything that the Central Indiana Building and Construction Trades Council does.
0: Mm-hmm.
1: But they're just great people. And we appreciate them so much for not only what they do outside of our event, but supporting our Backpack Blitz.
0: Absolutely. Couldn't do it without them. And mm-hmm. if you missed it earlier, I said text TRADE to 255-9367. We're going to send you that link. You can get set up where you learn about an apprenticeship.
1: Absolutely. And again, it never hurts to have the knowledge at the very least. So if you text us TRADE, T-R-A-D-E, to 255-9367, we'll send you back that information.
0: Looks like we've already got a good 30 candidates for you.
1: That's which is amazing. All right. Right now, we're going to give you an opportunity for a really cool event that's happening tonight. This is going to be Symphony on the Prairie, but a more magical way of this, as it's the music of Harry Potter, an evening at Hogwarts.
0: I love this.
1: Yeah, we just need you to call right now at 255-9367, and then you could get that 4-pack of tickets tonight. If you're like, man, it's going to be a beautiful night, I don't know what to do, let us give you the plans.
0: This is free.
1: Yeah.
0: And you get to take your whole family or a group of friends, coworkers, you get a 4-pack.
1: 255-9367. We'll make it happen for you.
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0: Well, apparently driving on the highway is not what we do. We have some problems. We have a semi-fire. Two right lanes are blocked as a result of this on the east side. So northbound 465 at Washington Street or exit 46. Unfortunately, stopped traffic all the way back to I-74. And then also seeing some problems if you're on Washington Street at Girls School. There's an accident there. More in minutes.
1: Every time somebody says there's a fire, I always think of that meme, the, oh, dear Lord, there's a fire. That's all I can think about. Hope they're okay.
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1: Partly sunny today with a high 81, mostly cloudy overnight, low 62. Tomorrow, sunshine and 84, but Sunday, man, we're going to be hot. Partly sunny and 91.
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0: Indy's Best Country, 95.5 WFMS with Dev and Matt in the morning. It is underway. We started things off right at 6. We had people in the parking lot before 6 a.m. It is Dev and Matt's Backpack Blitz drive-through style here at 6810 North Shadeland Avenue.
1: Yeah, so if you have students getting ready to go back to school here in a couple weeks, you can drive by. We'll give you a backpack up to 4. Backpacks per car while supplies last. And it's all because of our friends at the Central Indiana Building and Construction Trades Council, which phenomenal work that they do. I am a believer in trades. As you know, Deb, I love doing woodworking stuff.
0: Sure.
1: I've got a couple of projects I'm doing right now. One will benefit our WFMS listeners, by the way.
0: I've seen that. It looks pretty cool.
1: Yeah. So I love this. And I feel like, you know, a construction trade, especially if you don't know what you're going to do the rest of your life, if you're like, I feel like I have to go to college.
0: It's overwhelming.
1: This organization is phenomenal to help you out and kind of get you on the right path that you can go and work and do a trade, learn a lot.
0: Learn on the job.
1: Tuition paid for, and you're making money at the same time, and good money.
0: Seems like a no-brainer.
1: Right.
0: If you want the website, by the way, you can text trade to 255-9367.
1: Yeah, but they said, you know what? We understand students and families sometimes going through some tough times. We want to be a part of making this better for them. And so that's why they have helped us with stuffing these backpacks with some supplies to get you a head start this year. And any financial relief families can get right now, I feel like we'll take it, right?
0: Absolutely. We want to make sure kids get off to a good start. So stop on by 6810 North Shadeland. It's while supplies last, and we've already been pretty busy. So come on by. They're stuffed with supplies that they're going to need and get them off on a good start.
1: And we're delivering them to you. We're running out there. We got two of our incredible promotion folk over there helping too.
0: We're getting our steps in today.
1: Absolutely.
0: You don't even have to get out of your car.
1: Running between the studio and our tent outside in the super studio. So come on by, and we'd love to give you a backpack and get you ready for school. We're Deb and Matt in the morning on Indy's Best Country, 95.5 WFMS and Chase Matthews.

0: 95.5 WFMS with Luke Bryan and Drunk on You. And we're Deb and Matt in the morning. 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
1: 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So huge thank you to them, too. And maybe it's something you... I feel like in school, sometimes you will ask... Or be asked, hey, can I borrow your calculator for this? I got my next test or whatever. Like, sure. I don't know if you ever did that when you were in school. I did. But usually I was the guy being asked. So,
0: and you're a nice guy. You let people borrow stuff.
1: Yeah. So you're like, you know what? I expect to have that back, right? High school is a little bit easier because you're in the same circle. But if you got a friend or maybe a neighbor that's like, hey, can I borrow your lawnmower? Or can you borrow this thing?
0: We had someone borrow a weed eater.
1: Yeah.
0: And never asked for it or never brought it back. So after 3 weeks, we had to ask for it back.
1: Oh, yeah.
0: It's kind of weird.
1: So that's what we're kind of talking about. What is that thing that you let somebody else borrow or use? Or maybe you borrowed it? And it's never been returned. Case in point, last night, and actually, this is kind of funny. I borrowed some equipment, my gimbal, which is basically something that helps record smooth video.
0: Mm-hmm.
1: It's kind of think of like a gyroscope, right? You give your kid the gyroscope bowl so they don't spill their cereal or snacks or whatever all over the floor. Like that, but with video. And microphones. Still have not gotten it back from this former coworker of
0: ours. You said I borrowed some, but they borrowed it from you.
1: I borrowed it to them.
0: No, you lent it.
1: Same thing. And so,
0: not really.
1: It's a hillbilly translation. Thanks,
0: okay,
1: Deb.
0: Got it. Sorry. So,
1: no, it's great.
0: You lost me.
1: But then, like last night, I don't know if you heard, but like Crash and I were talking about it.
0: Yes.
1: And he's like, yeah, same person, same thing.
0: And it's been 2 years.
1: This, I would say, it's been about a year and a half, 2 years, pretty close to
0: it. I think it's gone, Matt. I don't think you're getting it back.
1: I don't think so either. And that's the thing is, like, it's so frustrating because that's several hundred dollars worth of equipment.
0: Yeah.
1: And, like...
0: And how hard is it? I mean, you've even said you've reached out.
1: Yes.
0: And you've gotten ghosted.
1: Yes.
0: So I think it is... I think it's time to order another one.
1: I think we're going to have to, but it's upsetting. It's angering.
0: What about you? Have someone else borrowed something from you and you never got it back? And maybe you really liked it.
1: Yeah.
0: 255-9367.
1: Just like she said, if you ever borrowed it to someone...
0: I've never heard anyone say that in my life.
1: Oh, come on. That's a very popular saying. Did you borrow it to someone?
0: I have never heard that.
1: Yeah.
0: That's why I thought it was weird when you said it. I thought you messed up how you were...
1: Oh, no.
0: You lent it.
1: All right. If you've borrowed something to someone, text us and let us know.
0: You lend it to
1: somebody.
0: Or
1: if you've said that before, text us and let us
0: know. It's like a loan.

0: Indy's Best Country, 95.5 WFMS with Deb and Matt in the morning. And we're talking about those things that people have borrowed from you.
1: Yes. And before we get into some of the awesome responses that we have, I want to remind you, Deb and Matt's Backpack Blitz happening right now. Free backpacks with supplies in them that you can get just by driving through. It is literally a 5-second endeavor for you just to pull through, tell us what color you want, how many you need, up to four. And then you're on your way.
0: We heard from Brad, who stopped by earlier and picked up a backpack. And he says, my daughter is going to love the purple. Thank you so much. We appreciate you coming by, Brad. We also heard from Krista, who sent a picture of Colton, says he's already sharpening his pencils. Thank you so much. We appreciate WFMS for the backpack. So I hope Colton has a wonderful school year.
1: Well, we can't take the credit for this. This is because of our amazing partners, Central Indiana Business and Construction Trades Council. Mm-hmm. And then also, you know, some support as well from Hanging Marks and Kreider, which both of them are represented here today. So if you want to talk to them and say hi or thanks or I've got questions, they're here for that as well.
0: Yes. While supplies last, just drive through 6810 North Shadley. You don't have to get out of your car. Mm-hmm. Talking about those people that borrow things from you and then never return them. What is the deal with that? It's not very polite. We've heard from several. We heard from Meredy, who says, nope. After a certain point, I'm not going to be nice about it when I have to ask for it back. And I make it a point to give my blank back. Yeah. And I can't repeat what she said.
1: I met Meredy in the pit at Tucker Wetmore.
0: Okay.
1: She's wonderful.
0: She's very strong in her convictions. I love that.
1: They're my kind of person.
0: Yes. Ashley says, Tupperware. I've borrowed Tupperware and never given it back. And people have borrowed Tupperware from me and never given it back. And also, Matt, no, it's Lent.
1: Lent is when you eat fish on Fridays,
0: no,
1: isn't it?
0: No. Oh. How do you say the phrase again?
1: I borrowed it to someone.
0: No, you don't borrow it to someone. You borrow from.
1: Okay.
0: Okay. Wanda says, life lesson, do not loan things.
1: No, or borrow them to people.
0: She says, keep it in your possession or just give it to them. But do not loan things and expect to get it back. Also, Melinda says, we let our neighbor use our lawnmower that was supposed to be a 1 or 2 time thing. It ended up being all summer, and then he blew the motor.
1: He never
0: put oil in it, and then he never offered to replace it.
1: That's terrible. By the way, here real quick, we got a Ford F-150 out there. Mm-hmm. If you're listening right now, thank you for coming to our Backpack Blitz, and we hope you get everything you need. And there's another one. What is that other car out there?
0: Let me see.
1: It's looks like a Chevy Malibu almost. It was silver. I don't know. We see it. We literally are seeing cars drive through, so we got to give them a little shout out. Thanks for coming by. All right. This is how my brain works, Deb. I'm so sorry to bouncing all over, but...
0: That's all right. I only leave here exhausted daily because of it.
1: Right?
0: Sorry. Not kidding.
1: Denise and Fishers. My neighbor, Denise and Fishers, which I don't think next door. I don't know exactly where she lives, but Denise, you're my neighbor, right?
2: Yeah, I'm your neighbor. Friendly neighbor. So my sister borrowed my wedding dress.
0: Aww.
2: And lost it.
1: How do you lose a wedding dress?
0: She was wearing it.
1: As soon as the ceremony's done, it's like, oh, it's gone.
2: She never wore it. She never was able to wear it because she lost it. And I asked her for about 10 years where it was, and she never fessed up.
1: Oh, man. That sucks.
0: Yeah. Are things cool between you two now?
2: Well, I mean, they're cool, but she passed away last year. So I never will know where my dress is.
1: Yeah, that's a bummer. I'm sorry to hear that.
2: It's okay. Things happen. But, she lost my wedding dress.
1: Okay. That's probably a very unique one we'll never hear again.
0: Right. No kidding. So you got to be careful when you lend stuff.
1: Yeah.
0: Even Michelle says she let a good friend borrow a Dremel rotary tool a year ago. Even told them I needed it back in a few weeks for a project. I've never heard back from them. So frustrating. This is she put in quotes, good friend.
1: Not even for just to like talk in a regular basis. Like, hey, checking in, friend. What's going on?
0: Yeah, but then I think you go into avoidance mode because then you feel guilty.
1: Yeah. Like, if you broke it, like, just go buy a new one and then give it back. Like, it's not worth sacrificing a friendship over.
0: Sure.
1: I don't know.
0: If you're listening right now and you owe them that rotary tool, go replace it.
1: Yeah, 255. Be a good person. Come on.
0: 255-9367. What has someone borrowed from you, and did they give it back?

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0: 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It is Deb and Matt's Backpack Blitz. It's underway. 6810 North Shadeland Avenue. 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
1: 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Such an important thing. We need more people in trades, honestly, as a country. And this is such a great organization. So we're going to phone call to Hi, WFMS. Who's this?
2: Hi, Matt. This is Dawn from Fishers, and I just want to say thank you so much. I just stopped and picked up 3 backpacks for my granddaughters that I'm raising, and thank you. The bottom of my heart.
1: Well, and you know what? We appreciate that, but we got to give the thanks over to the Central Indiana Building and Construction Trades Council, because they're the ones that really help kind of give us the backbone and support to be able to do something like this. We love that you got what you needed.
2: Thank you so much.
1: You're so welcome. Also, I want to say thank you to Hanky Marks and Kreider for being out here, too.
0: They're here as well. Both organizations out here in the parking lot helping us do this and spread some good and help you get your kids off to a good start.
1: Absolutely. And for Dawn raising her grandkids.
0: What a feat.
1: You are such a strong woman, and thank you for what you're doing to make sure that those kids are growing up strong.
0: What a rock star.
1: Absolutely. So what we're talking about today outside of our backpack blitz, which, by the way, you can drive through 5 seconds. We'll get you some backpacks, what you need, and you can be on your way. And
0: yeah, we have plenty.
1: Money.
0: It's while supplies last, but we do have plenty. So we hope to see you out here.
1: Especially if you get 4 kids. Imagine how much that supplies multiply, how much that costs. We're giving them to you. So come by.
0: We're talking about those things you borrow. You might borrow from someone. Someone borrowed an item from you. You never got it back. Or maybe it took longer than you expected. Mike, who's a truck driver in Maxwell, says, I had someone borrow a girlfriend. Thank God I never got her back.
1: Get out a brand new girlfriend.
0: I think he was good with it.
1: That's hilarious.
0: Also from Doc Corey, our favorite chiropractor, he says, my all-time favorite hoodie. I had it for 20 plus years, and now it's gone.
1: Wow.
0: My suspicion is I lost it in a breakup.
1: Yeah, that's rough.
0: That is rough, because... Ugh. I mean, I think you had a right to ask for it back.
1: Yeah.
0: You know, girls like to wear the guy's sweatshirts. Amanda, you know all about this. Amanda steals yours.
1: Literally. So my birthday on Tuesday, she gave me a gift, but I had to fill out this questionnaire. And one of the questions was, do your hoodies, sweatshirts look better on me? Yes. Yes. Of course. And yes are my options.
0: I love your answers.
1: Yeah.
0: Yes.
1: So funny.
0: Micah says, Micah has something else to tell. It's not about the topic. And then we also heard from Melinda, who says, my kids, they borrow my patience, I never get it back.
1: Yeah. I don't know. I get it. I definitely get that. We got Ben on the phone, too. And Ben, what are your thoughts about borrowing things to other people?
3: But brother, I usually side with you, but Deb's right. I've never heard anyone ever say I borrowed to somebody. Yeah.
1: So, and this is what's so funny about it. She goes, no, it's lent. I'm like, I know. I know that's the right way. Well, how I say it is completely wrong. But somebody else has got to say it,
0: no.
1: Right? Yeah, come on. By the way, well, we got you. Do you have something that you've ever borrowed to somebody, or I'm sorry, lent to someone that they've never returned?
3: I loaned a set of wood chisels to my brother-in-law one time, and I forgot about them, you know. About 3 months later, I needed to use them, and I couldn't find them. I thought, well, I can't remember where they went. So I called my brother-in-law and said, hey, give me wood chisels I could borrow. So I went over and borrowed my own wood chisel.
1: Oh, that's funny. Did he borrow them to you or no?
3: I don't remember him using that term.
1: Well, you know, you tried. Hey, you know who else uses chisels?
0: Who's that?
1: The Indiana State Building and Construction Trades Council.
0: They do. Lots of them.
1: Lots of them. Anyways, so we'd love to hear from you about borrowing things or loaning things to people.
0: Or if you just want to tell Matt it's not right to say you borrowed it to someone.
1: You lend it
0: to somebody.
1: You don't have to do that. That's fine. Yeah.
0: Oh, we would like to talk correctly. Oh,
1: black truck out. Who is this? It's a Ram 25. Is that a 25 or 3500? I think it's 2500.
0: It's a black truck?
1: No, it looks black or like kind of darkish reddish. It's got a sweet grill guard on it, though.
0: Well, we see you as you pull into our parking lot.
1: Thank you
0: for being here, and thank you for being a part of the Deb and Matt's Backpack Blitz, which is still underway while supplies last.
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1: No. But they're doing it. 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
0: Unfortunately, it's a busy Friday. We've had backups since 6 this morning. West side of the city, it's northbound 465 between 86th Street and the Dog Leg at 865. That's a backup. Also seeing problems on the east side, northbound of 465 between I-70 and Pendleton Pike. Moving slow.
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1: Partly sunny today with a high 81, mostly cloudy overnight, low 62. Tomorrow, sunshine and 84, but Sunday, man, we're going to be hot. Partly sunny and 91.
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20: 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Love you guys. 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
19: Dev and Matt in the morning. Indy's

0: Indy's Best Country, 95.5 WFMS with Rodney Atkins. We are Deb and Matt in the morning. Don't forget our Deb and Matt's backpack blitz. I'll get it one day. Is going on right now. I'll get it by the time it ends. But you can swing by the parking lot, 6810 North Shadeland. It's drive-through style. We'll hand you a backpack.
1: And we've got our incredible partners from the Central Indiana Building and Construction Trades Council. We were just talking to them. They're awesome. Love them. And then we were talking with a little bit with Ashley Marks and actually her son Harrison, who's actually out here handing these backpacks
0: out.
1: It's amazing.
0: He's the best helper.
1: He's so good at it. He's going to fifth grade. So like he's like, I get to help my fellow students out. It's awesome. So
0: he would think he's going into eighth grade. Like he is very intelligent.
1: I thought he was a senior, but it's fine. Hey, Deb, you know, a couple months ago, I want to say several months ago, we had a discussion about what are you celebrating? Mm-hmm. What is something that's maybe not a regular holiday, but you celebrate it. And I want to bring this back up because this was an important one that we got from Michelle.
2: This is Michelle, and I have a cancerversary. I celebrate my survivorship. Year number 12 coming up July 24th.
1: So, Michelle, we remembered, and we want to let you know.
0: Don't cry.
1: We love you. Happy cancerversary.
3: Here's what's coming up next with Deb and Matt in the morning.
1: No, I got so emotional.
0: Not emotional. Oh my gosh, Matt.
1: Sorry, but I felt like it was super important that we remember that and we said that and celebrate
0: yes,
1: that.
0: We're so. Celebrating with you, Michelle.
1: Absolutely. We'll see how long Deb continues her celebration, though, because Deb, your playing can't be Deb. Coming up here in about 10 minutes against Cody.
0: I can do this, but you made my glasses fog up.
1: Sorry. All right, well, wipe them off. You're going to need them. So play Can't Beat Them.
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0: We have a couple of problems, a couple of slow spots. You've noticed that it's been a busy rush hour traffic day for us. And on the west side, it's eastbound 70 between West Street and I-65 at the south split. Definitely stop and go. Also, on the south side of the city, northbound 65 between Raymond and I-70, that's slow moving. And we're not going to forget about you on the east side, northbound 465, backing up between I-70 and Pendleton Pike.
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5: Partly sunny today with a high 81, mostly cloudy overnight, low 62. Tomorrow, sunshine and 84, but Sunday, man, we're going to be hot. Partly sunny, 91.
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0: And we are joined by Cody. And Cody, I just want to let you know, first and foremost, our game today is sponsored by CMH Builders. And now I want to know how you prepared to take on Dub.
1: I've listened to you guys in the morning. I think I'll do pretty good.
0: So how did you prepare, Dub?
2: I woke up.
0: Hey! That sounds about as helpful as Preparation H written in the course of preparation. All right, Cody, we're going to get you 5 questions, but we need to get Deb out of here first. So we're going to have you say, bye, Deb.
1: Bye, Deb.
2: See you later, Cody.
1: See ya.
2: Yep. You'll probably suck.
0: Wow.
2: Bye.
1: Bye.
0: Oh, man. All right. Well, Cody, we'll give you an opportunity to get a little bit of trash back at her. But in the meantime, we're going to give you these 5 questions. You got to get more right in order to say that you can beat Deb. But if you don't get the same amount right or fewer right, then you can't beat Deb. So here we go with question 1. A gut health brand has gone viral for the platform style toilet shoes. Now, they use a different name for it that starts with an S. I can't repeat it because this is a family show. But essentially, the idea is you wear them while you're going to the bathroom. It raises your legs up and improves your squat posture as you go. So maybe there's some merit to it. I don't know. What shoe in athletic brand's logo features 3 stripes?
1: That would be Adidas.
0: Question 2. Elon Musk says he'll use AI to make a, quote, historically accurate full-length movie of The Odyssey by the end of the year. Meanwhile, Christopher Nolan compares AI to a transparent Trojan horse made of glass, whatever that means. Now, what creature in Greek mythology has snakes for hair?
1: That would be Medusa.
0: Question 3. There's a new ranking of the best states for growing old, and Hawaii is 1, followed by Florida. Now, on the other end, Mississippi is the worst, and Indiana, not doing a whole hell of a lot better, coming in at 42. What city is famous for the welcome sign that says, what happens here, stays here?
1: That would be Las Vegas, Nevada.
0: Question 4. Pat McAfee officially announced his debut country album, and it's called The Diary of a Polarizing Figure. It's going to be released on August 14th. Apparently, Luke Combs, not very pleased because he was left off the album. He says, not calling me on this? Unforgivable. And I think he's probably joking. I hope he's joking. What music awards show is considered the top music honors presented by the Recording Academy?
1: That would be the Grammys.
0: And finally, question 5. Congress is trying to pass a bipartisan bill that would ban all phone calls on airplanes. Most U.S. carriers don't allow in-flight calls already, but there is pressure to change that now that Wi-Fi on planes is expanding. What is the name of the airplane that vice presidents fly on?
1: Oh, man. Air Force 2.
0: Those are your 5 questions. We're going to bring Deb back in, give her the same 5 questions, and see if you can or can't beat Deb. Just a few minutes away on 95.5 W.

0: We're back playing Can't Beat Deb, sponsored by CMH Builders. And Cody, you have been working very hard, very diligently with the questions that we gave you. And while you were doing that, Deb was also creating her own product line of confetti.
1: No, I wasn't.
0: Is a weird business to get into, but what makes yours so special, Deb?
1: Oh my gosh, Matt. I don't even think I can handle these questions anymore.
0: Okay, I get it. Keeping your product secrets close, you know,
1: no,
0: to you.
1: So that way there is no product.
0: Nobody copies. I get it. All right, Cody, since you had all of the questions, you now have an opportunity to talk a little trash to Deb. What would you like to say to her?
2: I don't think she stands a chance with the questions. I think she's going down today.
1: Mm-hmm. Oh, so he's saying he got zero right? Okay.
0: Okay, well, let's find out. Deb, are you ready?
1: Yes.
0: Question one. A gut health brand has gone viral for the platinum style toilet shoes that they just released. And they're actually called toilets replaced with a word that starts with an S. I can't say it here.
1: Okay. Does it rhyme with critter?
0: No, but it's shorter. Yeah.
1: Okay, got it.
0: But the idea is to wear them as you go to the bathroom. It raises your legs and improves your squat position.
1: Give me a break.
0: What shoe and athletic brand's logo features three stripes?
1: Adidas.
0: Final answer?
1: Yes.
0: Cody also said Adidas.
1: Ah.
0: And you both are right. Nice job. Do you remember the right way to say that?
1: Adidas.
0: Yeah,
1: I won't believe it. I will never believe that.
0: You've seen the commercial. I don't think anybody's going to change.
1: No.
0: It's just kind of a fun thing.
1: It's like
0: thing.
1: Deer Creek. It stays.
0: That's right. Right. There you go. All right. 1-1 is the score. Question two. Elon Musk says that he'll use AI to make a, quote, historically accurate full-length movie of The Odyssey by the end of the year. Meanwhile, Christopher Nolan compares AI to a transparent Trojan horse made of glass. Whatever the hell that means. I have no idea what he means by that.
1: Was he stoned when he said that?
0: Probably. What creature in Greek mythology had snakes for hair?
1: Medusa.
0: Final answer?
1: Yes.
0: Cody did say Medusa as well. Nice job.
1: Are you serious?
0: 2-2 is the score.
1: How about that, Cody?
2: She's doing pretty good. Better than I thought.
1: Okay. Oh, well, listen to the shock in his voice.
0: Hey, we're only two questions in. How about that, right? Let's see how you do here on question number three. There's a new ranking of the best states for growing old. Hawaii, number one. Followed by Florida, number two.
1: That makes sense.
0: On the other end, Mississippi is the worst.
1: Really?
0: Indiana comes in at number 42. Not great. What city is famous for the welcome sign that says, what happens here stays here?
1: Vegas.
0: Final answer?
1: Yes.
0: You actually know that, or are you guessing?
1: What happens here stays here. That's Vegas.
0: All of this will disappear. Gary Underwood's song.
1: Oh, that's right.
0: Last name. Anyway.
1: Yep.
0: Yeah, that's
1: I'm
0: exactly
1: right about
0: it.
1: That.
0: You are right. And actually, that's what she's singing about his last week. Yeah.
1: Yep.
0: Scores 3-3, because that's what Cody said, too. You both got it right.
1: Not so tough, are they, Cody?
2: Yeah, they're pretty easy.
0: We'll find out here. Wow. All right, question four. Pat McAfee officially announced his debut country album. It's called The Diary of a Polarizing Figure, and it'll be released on August 14th. I've actually heard some of this album when Ernest was in town.
1: Yes.
0: And it's actually pretty good.
1: I hate the title, though.
0: Yeah, totally.
1: Way too long. Makes no sense.
0: Well, he's a polarizing. He definitely is a polarizing figure, though.
1: You either love him or hate him.
0: Yeah, yeah. Luke Combs, though, not very pleased because he was left off the album.
1: Uh-oh.
0: And he commented saying, not calling me on this? Unforgivable.
1: Absolutely.
0: What music award show is considered the top music honors presented by the Recording Academy?
1: Grammys.
0: Final answer?
1: Yes.
0: Cody also said Grammys.
1: Good grief.
0: You
1: both are
0: right. Wow. 4-4. Golly. This is a tight game here. So,
1: I woke up feeling extra smart today.
0: Okay. Well, let's see how you do now because we're going into the final question, which means it all comes down to this question. Number five. Congress is trying to pass a bipartisan bill that would ban all phone calls on airplanes, and most U.S. carriers don't allow in-flight calls already.
1: Oh.
0: But because, you know, of the pressure to Wi-Fi expanding and all that kind of stuff, it's making it a little bit more difficult. What is the name of the airplane that vice presidents fly on?
1: It's Air Force One.
0: Final answer?
1: Yes. Give me a point. Ding.
0: It's not what Cody said.
1: Oh, that's unfortunate because I'm right.
2: Yeah,
0: you're not.
1: Actually, I am.
0: You're not. You're wrong.
1: You might want to check your facts.
0: Okay.
1: Air Force One.
0: Okay, it's not. You ready for me to tell you why, though?
1: I don't really care because I'm right.
0: You're not.
1: What?
0: Air Force One is where the president flies.
1: Oh, my gosh.
0: Air Force Two is where the vice president flies.
1: What was the question?
0: What is the name of the airplane that that vice presidents fly on?
1: Oh, gosh. This is what I mean about getting nitpicky over stuff.
0: Just ask the question.
1: What was his answer?
0: And expect the answer to the question.
1: What was his answer?
0: Air Force Two.
1: Oh, for crying out loud. Which means... You're going to cost me a win. I hope you don't sleep tonight.
0: The win. What do you mean?
1: If you wake up at 2 a.m. and go, I should have given her the point.
0: Why would I give you the point? It's not the right answer.
1: Whatever.
0: All right. Cody, how are you feeling, man?
2: Feeling excited.
0: There you go.
1: No confetti for you, Matt.
2: Awesome.
1: None! Done with you.
0: Oh, you know what? That's all right. One day I'll get confetti from you, from your new confetti business,
1: Never.
0: But it's fine.
1: Never.
0: The final score is Deb 4, Cody coming up victorious with 5. So nice job, Cody.
2: Awesome.
0: You're going to be able to celebrate here coming up this weekend because you are going to get a 4-pack of tickets for Monster Truck Hot Wheels happening the Saturday and Sunday. So congrats.
2: Awesome. Thank you.
0: You're welcome. We need one more thing from you, and it's those final famous words.
2: I'm Cody from Martinsville, and I can beat Deb.
1: I should have known. He's from Martinsville.
0: Yep.
1: Those people.
0: Big brains.
1: If you'd like to play, all you have to do is text Beat Deb to 255-9367. Matt, I've got sharp scissors in my hands. Don't come near me.
0: Are you cutting the confetti by hand?
1: No, I'm cutting something else.

0: Indy's Best Country, 95.5 WFMS with Deb and Matt. In the morning, we're in the middle of our Deb and Matt's Backpack Blitz. So if you need a backpack for your child, they're absolutely free. We're saying maximum of 4 per car, but swing on by drive-thru style at 6810 North Shadeland Avenue while supplies last.
1: Our buddy Edward, who listens, he stopped by and said, "Hey, man, thanks so much for doing this." And met a bunch of really nice people doing this, which is awesome. But we're trying to balance this and things like Can't Beat Deb. And actually, Deb, if you remember, we had that question about if you are tickling the ivories, what are you doing?
0: Yes, I do remember. That was a couple of days ago.
1: Yeah, and you got it right.
0: Maybe yesterday. Yeah, I did, but it was a guess. I've never heard that phrase.
1: Shot in the dark, right?
0: Yes. And then I heard from Julie, who sent a text and says, "I know your piano teacher from when you were little, Deb, Barb Bowman." And to hear that name just reminds me of, it just took me back to my childhood. Because, yes, yeah. Barb taught me, Mrs. Bowman taught me how to play the piano. I still play the piano, by the way. She says, "So you definitely should know tickling the ivories." Right? I had never heard of that phrase.
1: Well, now you can do it. Now you're going to sound so cool. Let's pretend
0: how am I supposed to use that in a sentence in normal conversation, Matt?
1: Let's pretend that we're at a dinner party, all right?
0: Can I get some music, please?
1: Yeah, let me see. I don't know if this is going to be the right music for this.
0: Let me just think. Let me just imagine this,
1: right,
0: if I could.
1: Okay, I don't know if this is going to be the right one, so please, Lord, help me.
0: Hold on. I was thinking more of like a dream.
1: You want a dream?
0: That's what I was saying. I'm trying to imagine.
1: Okay.
0: I didn't want a romantic steak dinner with wine.
1: Mm. Oh, hey, Deb. How are things?
0: Oh, things are pretty good. I've just been really busy.
1: Yeah. What's been keeping you so busy?
0: Oh, I've been tickling the ivories. Sounds so weird.
1: You need to go talk to HR immediately. You can't say that.
0: Okay, maybe not.
2: Here's what's coming up next with Deb and Matt in the morning.
1: All right, we're going to give you an opportunity to learn a little bit more about what our Backpack Blitz is. Plus, big news for Fernando Mendoza. We're going to talk about that coming up in about 10 minutes.
0: Huge.
1: Yeah.
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0: I don't recommend using tickling the ivories in conversation. Matt, you made it weird.
1: I know. Like, tickling the ivories, blah, blah, blah, blah, and it's like, you can't, if you're actually tickling someone, you certainly cannot make that noise.
0: Especially with a romantic music. What was that about?
1: I don't know. I just thought it'd be really funny.
0: We're in good shape this morning, and it's the first time we've been able to say that. So you should be able to get to work smoothly without any problems. No incidents to pass along. We'll check it again in minutes.
1: We got somebody in a silver van out front here, too. So thank you for stopping by. We can kind of see you. Hi.
0: We're waving.
1: We can see you. Thank you for coming to our Backpack Blitz.
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12: What are the chances you are listening to this while drinking a nice hot cup of coffee? If so, don't let me stop you. For years, we've been reporting on the health benefits of coffee, and that's not going to stop today. A new study, this one out of Harvard School of Public Health, found that coffee and tea could help lower your risk of developing dementia. People who enjoyed 1 to 3 caffeinated cups a day saw the biggest impact. In addition to the caffeine, coffee contains hundreds of bioactive compounds that can influence inflammation, glucose metabolism, vascular function, and oxidative stress. It's also possible coffee drinkers might be doing other things that keep them healthy. Eating a more balanced diet, getting plenty of exercise, sleep, not smoking, or drinking too much alcohol. And finally, staying socially active. I'm Dr. Sanjay Gupta, helping you live a better life.
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0: Partly sunny today with a high 81, mostly cloudy overnight, low 62. Tomorrow, sunshine and 84, but Sunday, man, we're going to be hot. Partly sunny, 91.
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0: Dickens and we're Indy's Best Country. 95.5 WFMS with Deb and Matt in the morning. Our Backpack Blitz is underway. 2026. Swing by the parking lot. 6810 North Shadeland. While supplies last, we have plenty. We want you to come by and get a backpack up to four per car, and that way your kids can get off to the right foot. Off on the right... You know, I always screw those phrases up. Off to the right start on both feet. You know what I mean.
1: Don't trip.
0: Early for that.
1: Huge thank you to Central Indiana Building and Construction Trades Council for making this possible. Like, they really are the backbone and support system to make this happen. And, again, with support as well from Hanke, Marks, and Kreider.
0: So. Absolutely. Great people.
1: Do that. And, hey, actually, you know who could probably afford a lot of backpacks right now?
0: Our buddy Fernando.
1: Yeah. We'll give you all the details of his big news in 3 minutes. Very excited for him.

0: All My Exes, Lauren, Elena, and Chase Matthew on Indy's Best Country, 95.5 WFMS, with Deb and Matt in the morning. And we're so excited for the Raiders, Fernando Mendoza.
1: I feel like we just have to do that.
0: That's all I get? Just 1 second? Oh, there we go. Thank you very much.
1: You're welcome.
0: He finally signed his rookie contract, and boy, was it a big one, worth $57.2 million fully guaranteed.
1: Who is it for again?
0: Just in case you forgot.
1: Yeah.
0: What a cool rookie contract deal. And I can't say, I mean, I know a lot of people who deserve it based on their athletic ability, but I just love that not only is he talented, he's a good dude.
1: He really is.
0: Just a good person, good character.
1: Who?
2: Fernando. Here's what's coming up next with Deb and Matt in the morning.
1: Couldn't help it. Hey, Deb, you are out and about later today, which is awesome.
0: Yes.
1: Kroger in Brownsburg.
0: That's correct.
1: And this is going to be for the big Brickyard weekend. So you're going to be there for 2 hours.
0: For 2 hours.
1: Wow.
0: 3 until 5.
1: Okay.
0: Kroger in Brownsburg. Come by and see the Oscar Mayer Wienermobile.
1: There you go. Great opportunities. Speaking of opportunities, just after 9 o'clock, we got a sweet deal. We'll talk about that here in about 7 minutes.
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0: Well, we want you to get to work safely and on time, and we're in pretty good shape right now. It's been a rough morning, so definitely deserve to have that. But one spot you want to avoid would be eastbound 465, closer to the Ditch Road area. It's a little stop and go there with traffic slower back to Michigan Road, but definitely an improvement.
1: You know, you said we're in pretty good shape.
0: Mm-hmm.
1: You know who else is in really good shape?
0: Who's that?
1: Hold on. Oh, joke ruined.
0: Oh, timing bombed.
1: There it is.
0: You wanted me to sing it, didn't you?
1: Imagine that it was. Yeah, I would have loved that. That would have been great.
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0: Partly sunny today with a high 81, mostly cloudy overnight, low 62. Tomorrow, sunshine and 84, but Sunday, man, we're going to be hot. Partly sunny, 91.
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0: 95.5 WFMS with Indy's Best Country. We're Deb and Matt in the morning. Our backpack blitz still underway. If you need a backpack for your child, maximum four per car, swing on by. Drive-through style, we run them to you. You don't have to get out, but we are 6810 North Shadeland Avenue.
1: And we actually still have quite a few. Like, we prepared a lot this year, so come on by.
0: It's been a great turnout.
1: We're saying maximum four, but... if you need one,
0: okay.
1: Two,
0: someone needed five, and I snuck them an extra.
1: If you did, and listen, that's okay. Like,
0: yes, I'm not in trouble. Good,
1: you're not in trouble. We're okay. and a huge thank you to Central Indiana Building and Construction Trades Council for helping put this together for us. So
0: it's been amazing.
1: Swing on by. We'll do it till about 10 o'clock today. And what else we got going on? Well, 9 o'clock starts our sweet deal with Tiburon, which is an amazing opportunity when you think of the savings here.
0: Yeah, especially if it's maybe a restaurant that you would love to go to and try out, but it's maybe a little out of your price range. We're making it more affordable for you with the WFMS sweet deal. And all you have to do is spend $50. Mm-hmm. You're going to get a $100 gift card.
1: Deb, if I said, hey, I want $50 from you, mm-hmm. but in return, I will give you $100. Would you take that deal?
0: I'm all over it.
1: That's exactly what this is.
0: It's a good date night for you. Girl's night out, maybe.
1: The food is great. If you are a fan of seafood, especially, phenomenal. The oysters, awesome.
0: This is right down the road from the Super Target on 116th Street in Fishers.
1: If you know where the Nickel Plate Hotel is,
0: yes.
1: It's literally right across the street. It shares a parking garage with them. So it's super convenient, super easy to get to. But again, the food is great if you love seafood. But if you don't like seafood very much, if you are more like a turf kind of person, you like eating steak.
0: Get yourself a steak.
1: The steak is phenomenal, too.
0: So you pay $50. Let's just make sure we're doing the math here. Yep. You pay $50. It's not going to work out correctly because they're going to give you $100 and... you're not hearing this wrong.
1: Right.
0: You pay $50, you'll get $100. It's on sale right now. It's WFMS sweet deal. 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
1: It's not on sale now.
0: I'm sorry.
1: Just after 9 o'clock.
0: Okay. We're 9 minutes away.
1: So close. No, we're less than that. We're close. We're like 3 minutes
0: away.
1: So get there to it. WFMS.com. 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
0: Get it.

0: 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Let him in anyway. That is Blake Shelton, Indy's Best Country. 95. I just said that. 90. You know what? Just in case you were wondering, you're listening to 95.5 WFMS.
1: Indy's Best Country? Is that what you said?
0: I said that already.
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0: I did not say that we're Deb and Matt of the Morning.
1: Oh, okay. We are.
0: Yes.
1: We also are a big fan of playing brand new music for you.
0: Mm, that's right.
1: We have got a world premiere today.
0: We promised you this yesterday. We're going to premiere something.
1: He's been teasing it on socials, and so you've got a little clip of it. But how about we give it to you in its entirety?
0: Let's give the entire song.

0: 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And if you would love to tell us your thoughts on the song, do you like it? Do you want to hear more? Do you not like it? Text us your opinion once you get a good one formulated and send it to us at 255-9367. Been By Now. We're Devin Matt in the Morning. What's the station again?
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0: Bent by Now. That is Morgan Wallen, world premiere, brand new music from Morgan. 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Good or bad, share your feedback.
1: Yeah, and what's also really cool is we're going to play it again here in about an hour. And then in another hour, it's a world premiere. We're making a big deal of it because it's Morgan Wallen. And, you know, we want you to have a good taste.
0: Well, sometimes you need to hear a song three or four times. I remember when we first heard the Taylor Swift song that's on the Toy Story album.
1: Oh, yeah, yeah.
0: I was like, I like it-ish. And then I heard it three more times. And then I played it nonstop over the weekend. Now I'm hooked. I love that song.
1: Yeah.
0: And so it does take you a few samples.
1: Yeah.
0: It's like going to Sam's Club.
1: You could be. Yeah. Except for like you keep hovering around the same sample table. It's fine.
0: Right.
1: So we'll play it for you. But again, text your opinion, your thoughts right now. We'd love to hear from you. 255-9367.
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13: I read this interesting story the other day, which was written by a colleague of mine, about why so-called, quote, admin nights are the new book club for busy adults. Now, I learned this is a term coined by journalist Chris Collin, who wrote about this life hack in the Wall Street Journal. An admin night is when people come together for a night, a fun night, while holding one another accountable to an assignment. The ones usually considered back burner tasks, the ones that you've been putting off. The person you choose to do an admin night with matters a lot. because that's your accountability partner. That's what one person told us. People love the social aspect because it can bring these boring tasks to light, make them feel more fun, and where you go matters as well. You need to have enough space and hopefully not too many distractions. And again, don't forget to leave some time for fun. I'm Dr. Sanjay Gupta, helping you live a better life.
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0: Partly sunny today with a high 81, mostly cloudy overnight, low 62. Tomorrow, sunshine and 84, but Sunday, man, we're going to be hot. Partly sunny, 91.

0: I Can't Love You Anymore, Morgan Wallen and Ella Langley. Actually, it's backwards. So it's Ella Langley with Morgan Wallen.
1: First of all, why the hell not?
0: Well, just because you're difficult and you're hard to love, Matt. I'm just telling you.
1: Unlike Lee Bryce.
0: Indy's best you're country. Right. Hard to love.
1: No, I don't make it 95.5
0: WFMS with Dev and Matt in the morning.
1: Now, you mentioned that we just heard from Ella Langley, though. How about wanting to look like Ella Langley?
0: A lot of people do. A lot of people are starting to cut bangs because she can pull those off.
1: Yeah.
0: But what if you want to dress like her and it won't cost you that much? We got the inside scoop. We're going to tell you about it coming up in 6 minutes.

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1: I want to echo this song. He goes, yeah, I go back. And he goes back.
0: No, he didn't ask for backup,
1: no,
0: though,
1: but
0: Matt.
1: I want to.
0: Well, please stop making it weird.
1: Sorry.
0: We're Deb and Matt in the morning. If you'd like to dress like Ella Langley, you can do so easily by going and shopping at American Eagle. She's got an American Eagle campaign, and her favorites start at $12. How cool is that?
1: I think that's super budget-friendly.
0: Yes.
1: Especially for American Eagle. Like, I feel like they're a little bit, I mean, when back in the day, I used to wear Hollister, which is like a sister company, I believe. And it could get expensive, but this is very budget-friendly. And let's just face it, Ella Langley looks pretty good.
0: She's looking pretty good. In fact, I'm looking at some of the photos from her American Eagle campaign. She's wearing a denim skirt, and she's got a little handkerchief tied around her neck. Super cute. But some of her items start at just $12. So you can dress like Ella Langley, be Ella Langley without having to, you know, spend an arm and a leg.
1: So maybe you've been thinking to yourself, I just want to be her so bad. It hurts so bad. It hurts so bad. I just want to be her. Now you can be.

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1: And we are very excited about this. If you're a fan of Disney parks, you have a chance to have a little piece of history. And we'll tell you exactly what it is and how coming up here in about 3 minutes. And it's not just one thing.
0: Yeah, and if you know a Disney fan, family member,
1: yeah,
0: make a great gift.
1: Absolutely. Here's Taylor Swift.

0: I knew it. I love when she does that. That is Taylor Swift. I knew it. I knew you. We're Deb and Matt in the morning, Indy's best country. And don't forget, our Deb and Matt backpack blitz is still underway while supplies last. I would say we'll wrap it up, we know, when the morning show is over, so by 10 o'clock. So make sure you join us before then, 6810 North Shadeland Avenue.
1: Yeah, a huge thank you to the sponsors, our Central Indiana Building and Construction Trades Council, with some additional support from Hanke, Marks, and Kreider.
0: If you haven't heard about this, Disney fans, listen up. I'm excited about it because sometimes you hear about rides that are, or what do they call them? They don't call them rides. They call them attractions.
1: Attractions
0: at Disney, and they close. And maybe it was a tradition for you and your family. Well, now some of those items are going to be auctioned off. Your chance to have a piece of history, maybe a rare park artifact, including Big Thunder Mountain's ride bench. They've turned it into a seat. You could have it in your house.
1: That's cool.
0: Some of the Muppet Vision 3D props. You know that theater? They had the 3D Muppets. That closed. But some of the props that were in the theater are being auctioned off, including a 5.5-foot tall Miss Piggy figure and a Kermit statue that once sat above the theater's entrance. Also a trash can from Tomorrowland.
1: Oh, that's cool.
0: I love that.
1: That Knicks fan could use that, right?
0: Yes. It will. They're on auction right now. This began on July 20th. Go to comics.ha.com, comics.ha.com. It runs through August 16th, and you'll be able to place your bid.
1: I feel like there's another one, too, that, I mean, I don't know if it's available for auction, but the Aerosmith ride that they used to have, I feel like that especially would go for big time money because it's obviously, you know, Disney. And also, I mean, let's face it, it's Aerosmith.
0: Yeah, I love that ride. I've ridden that one so many times.
1: Yeah.
0: They also have props from the Haunted Mansion. They renovated the It's a Small World, which is one of my favorite attractions there. So they have some of the flower set decorations from It's a Small World. Wouldn't that be cool in your house?
1: That would be cute. Also, you mentioned Miss Piggy.
0: Yeah.
1: What does she sound like, Deb?
0: Now, that's unfair. Why would you say that?
1: I don't know.
0: Matt! I'm not doing this!
1: Kermit the Frog here.
0: I don't know. Don't ask me for impersonations.
1: That was great. You do a great job.
0: I'm done with you. Listen up.
1: We have less than 30 days.
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14: Now seems as good a time as any to remind you, you don't always have to take healthy habits to the extreme. Not only are you unlikely to stick with something that's difficult, even if you can keep it up, it's probably going to be to the detriment of something else. And chances are that something else is more important. So if you're on a quest to improve your health, I promise the basics are going to take you much further. I'm talking about diet, try and be as plant-based as possible, exercise, meaning multiple rounds of cardio and strength training, and sleep. For most people, 7 to 9 hours a night. I'd like to think of these things as sort of a three-legged stool, right? If you're not doing any one of them, it's really hard to keep balanced with the others. The key here is you don't have to strive for perfection. Doing anything is going to be better than nothing. I'm Dr. Sanjay Gupta, helping you live a better life.
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0: They're all getting tipsy. Bunch of drunks. We're Deb and Matt in the morning on Indy's Best Country.
1: Yeah, you're not wrong.
0: It's a little early for that, don't you think?
1: Yeah, so busy. Come on, man. It's not even 10 o'clock.
0: Deb and Matt's Backpack Blitz, and still a few minutes left underway for you to swing by and get the backpacks that you need. We're doing a maximum of four, but if you need a couple extra, we're not going to tell you no. Yeah. So come by and get your backpacks so that way the kids can have a great start to their school year. If you aren't able to make it out today, we get it. Yeah. Maybe this day didn't work for you, but we are going to have some additional backpacks left over. Just swing by and get them at our building.
1: Yeah, and you could, you know, call in advance and just say, hey, just want to check and make sure I'm on my way. Do you still have some backpacks available? And we'd love to try to hook you up with that.
0: Yeah, because while we have them, we are happy to give them to you. That way the kids can have a great school year. That's what it's all about.
1: It's about the kids being set up for success, but it is also equally about trying to reduce that financial strain for you as a parent. So let's help you. We're Deb and Matt in the Morning. A huge thank you to, again, our Central Indiana Building and Construction Trades Council for helping us put this together. And we had some support as well, in addition from Hanky Marks and Kreider, which Harrison, Ashley Mark's son, was out here.
0: I know.
1: And he did such a great job.
0: What a good worker.
1: He didn't win at Rock, Paper, Scissors, and that's okay. But, like, I hope he uses that,
0: you know,
1: as
0: what?
1: Fuel.
0: He didn't win at that.
1: Well, because Josh and Westfield beat him.
0: That's right, Josh.
1: Nice job,
0: way
1: Josh.
0: Way to beat the kid.
1: Beat a fifth grader.
0: Do you feel good about that?
1: You feel strong, Josh?
0: No, we love Josh.
1: He's amazing.
0: But however, Harrison won at life.
1: Yes, he did.
0: He's a good kid.
1: Absolutely. So, come on by. This is Luke Combs' new song. It's called Rethink Some Things.
0: Oh, my gosh. It doesn't sound anything like that.
1: So
0: but
1: much
0: that's
1: better.
0: Okay.
1: But we'll prove it right here. Listen.

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9: I read this interesting story the other day, which was written by a colleague of mine, about why so-called, quote, admin nights are the new book club for busy adults. Now, I learned this is a term coined by journalist Chris Collin, who wrote about this life hack in the Wall Street Journal. An admin night is when people come together for a night, a fun night, while holding one another accountable to an assignment. The ones usually considered back burner tasks, the ones that you've been putting off. The person you choose to do an admin night with matters a lot because that's your accountability partner. That's what one person told us. People love the social aspect because it can bring these boring tasks to light, make them feel more fun. And where you go matters as well. You need to have enough space and hopefully not too many distractions. And again, don't forget to leave some time for fun. I'm Dr. Sanjay Gupta, helping you live a better life.
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8: Partly cloudy today with a high of 79. And then on Saturday, you're looking at partly cloudy, high 85.

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September on the 19th, you can catch him in Brookston, Indiana at the Prairie View Farms. I almost want to say Prairie Farm Review. 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

Morgan Wallen on 95.5 WFMS, Indy's Best Country. 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
23: What are the chances you are listening to this while drinking a nice hot cup of coffee? If so, don't let me stop you. For years, we've been reporting on the health benefits of coffee, and that's not going to stop today. A new study, this one out of Harvard School of Public Health, found that coffee and tea could help lower your risk of developing dementia. People who enjoyed 1 to 3 caffeinated cups a day saw the biggest impact. In addition to the caffeine, coffee contains hundreds of bioactive compounds that can influence inflammation, glucose metabolism, vascular function, and oxidative stress. It's also possible coffee drinkers might be doing other things that keep them healthy. Eating a more balanced diet, getting plenty of exercise, sleep, not smoking, or drinking too much alcohol. And finally, staying socially active. I'm Dr. Sanjay Gupta, helping you live a better life.
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Zach Top, South of Sanity on Indy's Best Country, 95.5 WFMS. He's got a new song coming our way August 21st, Good Girls and Cowgirls. And there's a little preview of him singing it live over on his socials if you want to check that out. Sounds fun. Luke Combs, Sleepless in a Hotel Room.

Miss Ella Langley on 95.5 WFMS. You can have Ella Langley energy drinks. Oh, yeah. She's partnering with Bum Energy. They're going to make a peaches and honey flavor, no sugar. So if you want to feel hopped up on some Ella Langley like you aren't already, go for it. Kane Brown.

includes nothing, well then, you're doing summer right. We've got the soundtrack. It's the summer of fun on 95.5 WFMS, Indy's best country.

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16: 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I'm Dr. Sanjay Gupta, helping you live a better life.
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2: 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At the end of the day, you want to create your very own wind-down ritual, an hour before bed, whatever that might look like for you. 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
15: We are looking at a high of 79 today with partly cloudy skies, partly cloudy tomorrow as well. A little warmer with a high of 80.

Indy's Best Country on 95.5 WFMS. Hey, it just kicked off not that long ago, our next sweet deal. If you knew Monterey and Carmel, it's still there. But they also have a sister restaurant. It's called Tiburon Coastal Cuisine. This is on 116th Street in Fishers. 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At the very top, you'll see sweet deals. Get it before it sells out. It's nearby a lot of concert venues and stuff, too. You like it.

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And those are just the ones that were asked by Gillette. The rest of us that weren't asked, we hate it too. Clean up after yourself. You're gross.

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5: A better life with Dr. Sanjay Gupta.
6: As a parent, when you send your kid off to school in the morning, you know that they're going to be learning, they're going to be spending time with their friends. But new study out of UCSF found adolescents are spending an average of 70 minutes of their school day on their phones. Now, some kids will say they need their phones to help with schoolwork, but this study found that they were spending the vast majority of their screen time on TikTok, Instagram, and Snapchat, not really apps that you're going to be turning to for homework help. Now, the study's lead author said, "Don't blame kids for using their phones at school. Teach them how to resist them. Focus on what they'd get by putting them aside rather than what you're taking away. Explain how phones could hurt their academic performance, and also remind them of this. Nothing takes the place of real face-to-face friendships." I'm Dr. Sanjay Gupta, helping you live a better life.
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0: 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We'll talk about it Monday just after 7.
1: Plus, we'll have Voices of America Festival tickets, and there's headliners like Blake Shelton that are going to be there. We'll do that at 8:35.
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0: That's Ben by now, Morgan Wallen's latest on Indy's Best Country 95.5 WFMS. He says it kind of paints a picture of a relationship that you know is kind of on its way down. It sounds like a happy song, but he's like, usually you can kind of predict the end, bittersweet, which he said is kind of a go-to for him. All right, you okay, dude?
1: Bailey Zimmerman. Why?

0: with special guests Graylin James and Matt Cooper. I get high. GA tickets are on sale right now, starting at just $15. 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So get them quick.
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9: 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Strength and conditioning specialist Dana Santis told us, with body weight training, you create progressive overload by changing joint angles, adding instability, or choosing more challenging variations of the same exercise. Two other factors driving progressive overload are time under tension and muscular fatigue. That means the amount of time your muscles are engaged during a movement, the slower the movement, the harder it will be until you reach the point where you can't do another rep with good form. 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Also, remember this, pay attention to your breath. So important. Breathe out when you exert force. I'm Dr. Sanjay Gupta, helping you live a better life.
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1: We are looking at partly cloudy skies for tomorrow. High 85. Hot and humid on Sunday. Small chance of rain maybe, but your high 90.

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Our next acoustic jam to see Ashley McBride at 8 Second Saloon, August 16th. You want to get those tickets? Well, you could win some on Monday. So on your drive home, Deb from Deb and Matt in the Morning, she's going to be at Ray Penske Chevrolet on East 96th Street from 5 to 6 p.m. She'll be giving away Ashley McBride tickets every 15 minutes. Also, your chance at limited edition checkered flag bandanas, which, as you know, can get you upgrades, special tickets, backstage passes if we catch you wearing one at a concert. You got to be present to win, but that's Monday 5 to 6, Ray Penske Chevrolet, East 96th. Wee wee.

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Indy's Best Country, 95.5 WFMS. If you happen to be making your way to Nashville anytime soon, you can check out the Kenny Chesney exhibit, Living in Fast Forward. Yeah, it's the whole deal. His rise from East Tennessee roots to where he is now.

SAMN, Indy's Best Country, 95.5 WFMS. There has been a trend where a lot of people are just foregoing these big, expensive, you know, $100,000 weddings, because weddings can be, even when you try to do it small, it can be a lot of money, and just doing simple courthouse ceremonies like Tyrese Halliburton. He got married. A very simple ceremony downtown. Now, he's having a bigger wedding in August, but I get it. I did one of those once. Way better than spending that money on cake. John Party. She's got a

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15: We've all been there, in a boring meeting, a long lecture, struggling to stay awake. 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If you have time, you might try to squeeze in a quick nap, just a couple minutes even. 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Or try to pop outside for a quick walk, get your blood and your hormones pumping, splash some cold water on your face, or grab a cup of coffee, obviously. 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Of course, you could also make a point to engage in the meeting. You're not likely to fall asleep while you're actually talking. I'm Dr. Sanjay Gupta, helping you live a better life.
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1: 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If you play hard and you play the game right, nobody really gets on you. 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Just play the game one way. You hit a ball in the gap, run. 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

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How do you know if someone's keeping a secret from you? Well, there are clues. Body language. A couple of things that they do that you might be able to go, oh, okay, I noticed that behavior. Maybe you're not telling the truth. That's coming up in Nikki's Knowledge Drop. Right now, Ride, Ride, Ride, George Burge and Luke Bryan.

0: 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Make room in your brain, because here comes a whoa, what moment.
1: Brought to you by Mark Dietl Realty. How do you know if someone's lying to you or maybe keeping a secret from you? There's little clues that might show you what's going on. Closed posture, like folding your arms, crossing your legs, turning away. Or a lot of times if people have a secret, they start speaking in a higher pitched voice. You know, you ever had like your kid? You're like, hey, did you do this? What? What are you talking about? That thing. Here's Ashley McBride.

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14: 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Before you race to the coffee machine, drink a big glass of water. 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Research has shown that proper hydration supports cognitive function and energy levels. At the end of the day, you want to create your very own wind-down ritual, an hour before bed, whatever that might look like for you. But again, away from screens if you can. And as you get back into bed, it's all about breathing again. 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That really works for me. I'm Dr. Sanjay Gupta, helping you live a better life.

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That's Phone Keys Wallet, Lainey Wilson, Indy's Best Country 95.5 WFMS. She says that she's always losing stuff like that. 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Just have a place. They always go. The keys, the wallet, that all goes to one spot every single time. You can't

Tenderloin. How far does a goodbye go on 95.5 WFMS? The Tenderloin Trail still going on till July 28th. 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

Megan Maroney on Indy's Best Country 95.5 WFMS. If you're planning on going to the Indiana State Fair this year, it goes August 7th through the 23rd, closed Mondays. 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Ain't

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4: A better life with Dr. Sanjay Gupta.
5: What are the chances you are listening to this while drinking a nice hot cup of coffee? If so, don't let me stop you. For years, we've been reporting on the health benefits of coffee, and that's not going to stop today. A new study, this one out of Harvard School of Public Health, found that coffee and tea could help lower your risk of developing dementia. People who enjoyed 1 to 3 caffeinated cups a day saw the biggest impact. In addition to the caffeine, coffee contains hundreds of bioactive compounds that can influence inflammation, glucose metabolism, vascular function, and oxidative stress. It's also possible coffee drinkers might be doing other things that keep them healthy. Eating a more balanced diet, getting plenty of exercise, sleep, not smoking, or drinking too much alcohol. And finally, staying socially active. I'm Dr. Sanjay Gupta, helping you live a better life.
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Zach John King on 95.5 WFMS, Indy's best country. Thanks for being here. Happy Friday. Hopefully your week was great, but if not, it's over. So screw this week. Next week will be better. Nate Smith, World

and been by now. Indy's Best Country, 95.5 WFMS. Did you love it? Did you feel feelings? That's probably how that's supposed to go. Tucker Wetmore, brunette.

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10: 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I'm Dr. Sanjay Gupta, helping you live a better life.
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5: We're looking at partly cloudy for tomorrow with a high of 85. On Sunday, it's going to be humid again. Sunshine, high 90, maybe a small chance of rain.

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Jason Aldean on Indy's Best Country, 95.5 WFMS. We're still in the middle of the WFMS Summer of Fun, which means we've got lists of things that you can do if the kids are getting more bored and you're running out of stuff and you're like, what am I doing with these kids? 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
19: As a parent, when you send your kid off to school in the morning, you know that they're going to be learning, they're going to be spending time with their friends. But new study out of UCSF found adolescents are spending an average of 70 minutes of their school day on their phones. Now, some kids will say they need their phones to help with schoolwork, but this study found that they were spending the vast majority of their screen time on TikTok, Instagram, and Snapchat, not really apps that you're going to be turning to for homework help. Now, the study's lead author said, "Don't blame kids for using their phones at school. Teach them how to resist them. Focus on what they'd get by putting them aside rather than what you're taking away. Explain how phones could hurt their academic performance, and also remind them of this. Nothing takes the place of real face-to-face friendships." I'm Dr. Sanjay Gupta, helping you live a better life.
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on Indy's Best Country 95.5 WFMS. It was 92 years ago this week that John Dillinger, you know, our Indiana bank robber, was taken out by federal agents at Chicago's Biograph Theater. I went to a Ripley's Believe It or Not in Orlando, and they had his death mask. They also had a bunch of shoes and memorabilia from Sandy Allen, our world's tallest lady. That was cool, too. Luke Bryan, she's country and she knows it.

0: world premiering that song from Morgan Wallen called Been By Now. He'd been teasing that on socials for a little bit here, and it came out today. We're playing it every hour for you on 95.5 WFMS, Indy's best country. Hey, by the way, we are calling all NASCAR fans right now to join Deb from Deb and Matt in the morning. There is some racing fun happening, even Chris Buescher on hand beginning at 4 o'clock. Now, this is all happening at the Kroger in Brownsburg. You can even win Holiday World tickets. So join Deb from Deb and Matt in the morning. She's there until 5 o'clock.
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0: There is an accident that's got the right lane blocked on I-65 southbound. It's at State Road 267. Backed up traffic is back to Lebanon at exit 138.
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9: 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Hope to see you out here. I'm Deborah Honeycutt on the

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1: Good afternoon. This is Deborah Honeycutt. And NASCAR fans, this one's for you. 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You'll be able to see him and get a picture with Chris Buescher at Brownsburg Kroger. Again, I'm here until 5. Come by, check out all the fun, and I'll see you then. 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
11: Going to be a pretty nice week and a little warmer on Sunday. Partly cloudy, 62 tonight, 82 tomorrow, and then clouds on Sunday, but hot, 90 for the high.

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I'll tell you where and when you can see that coming up here in just 6 minutes on 95.5 WFMS.

Enjoy an evening under the stars. Tomorrow night, it happens at White River State Park at Star Spangled Sky. At dark, 200 drones going to put on a light show. And then before that, beginning at 7, family-friendly activities, food trucks, bounce houses, going to be

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6: Good news, no incidents to report. However, there's always slower traffic, right? Yeah, it is stop and go right now on I-65 southbound between Lebanon and State Road 267. That's all due to an earlier accident that's been cleared, but it's residual traffic from that. Stop and go on the west side as well. I-70 eastbound between West Street and I-65.
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0: 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I'm going to be here until 5. Hope to see you out here. I'm Deborah Honeycutt on the road again for 95.5 WFMS.
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20: What are the chances you are listening to this while drinking a nice hot cup of coffee? If so, don't let me stop you. For years, we've been reporting on the health benefits of coffee, and that's not going to stop today. A new study, this one out of Harvard School of Public Health, found that coffee and tea could help lower your risk of developing dementia. People who enjoyed 1 to 3 caffeinated cups a day saw the biggest impact. In addition to the caffeine, coffee contains hundreds of bioactive compounds that can influence inflammation, glucose metabolism, vascular function, and oxidative stress. It's also possible coffee drinkers might be doing other things that keep them healthy. eating a more balanced diet, getting plenty of exercise, sleep, not smoking or drinking too much alcohol, and finally, staying socially active. I'm Dr. Sanjay Gupta, helping you live a better life.
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All right, have you experienced our WFMS Peterman Heating, Cooling, Plumbing, and Electrical Cooling Zone yet? 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That's where you will find our cooling zone. 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Comfy loungers so you can, you know, get a little relief for a little bit. Play some of the games with us as well. Check it out. We'll see you at the 95.5 WFMS Peterman Heating, Cooling, Plumbing, and Electrical Cooling Zone this summer. Why is he called?

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Milwaukee's best country. It's 95.5 WFMS. Hey, you still have a little bit over an hour to join Deb from Deb and Matt in the Morning. She is in Brownsburg at the Kroger there until 5 o'clock. Chris Boucher, NASCAR fans, he is on hand from 4 till 5. So in the next few minutes here, you could win Holiday World tickets. There's free samples from Kroger. Lots of fun going on. And again, that goes until 5 o'clock. So stop by, say hi to Deb from Deb and Matt in the Morning. Jordan Davis now.

0: with special guests Graylin James and Matt Cooper. I get high. GA tickets are on sale right now, starting at just $15. And our last one sold out. So get them quick.
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3: 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On the east side, I-70 West.
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7: We've all been there, in a boring meeting, a long lecture, struggling to stay awake. No matter how hard you try, you nod off, and that is never a good look. Aside from the obvious, making sure you're getting enough sleep, there are a couple quick pick-me-ups that experts recommend before you take your seat. If you have time, you might try to squeeze in a quick nap, just a couple minutes even. That can increase your alertness. Or try to pop outside for a quick walk, get your blood and your hormones pumping, splash some cold water on your face, or grab a cup of coffee, obviously. If you're not a caffeine drinker, even just taking small sips of water throughout your meeting could be enough to keep you awake. Of course, you could also make a point to engage in the meeting. You're not likely to fall asleep while you're actually talking. I'm Dr. Sanjay Gupta, helping you live a better life.
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1: 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I'm Deborah Honeycutt on the road again for 95.5 WFMS.
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1: Could be a pool kind of weekend. 62 tonight, partly sunny, 82 tomorrow. It'll be hot with some clouds on Sunday, up to 90.

Taylor Swift, that one, of course, is on the Toy Story 5 soundtrack. And I think this is super cool. They actually screened that movie at 400 children's hospitals and then gave them themed toys from the movie and even provided character-inspired hospital gowns. I mean, how fun is that? That is super cool. They actually gave away over 18,000 toys to these kids. So kudos to them for doing that. Dear Lord.

Jackson Dean on Indy's Best Country, 95.5 WFMS. What a fun couple of days it's been. Just last night, we had our WFMS live lounge full of folks for our Backstage Pass event with Cole Goodwin. What an amazing, fun time that was. Thanks to everybody that came out. And don't worry, if you didn't win your way into Backstage Pass this time, be listening beginning Monday. We've got another one on the way. Then Backpack Blitz this morning. Huge thank you to our generous partners, the Central Indiana Building and Construction Trades Council. And thanks to everybody that drove through and got those

0: 95.5 WFMS, Indy's best country. Hey, if you are in Brownsburg, you still have about 30 minutes to swing by, catch up with Deb from Deb and Matt in the Morning, and maybe even walk away with Holiday World tickets. There are free samples. The Wienermobile is on hand. Lots of fun in Brownsburg at the Kroger. That's just until 5 o'clock, though.
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0: There is an accident that's got the right lane blocked in Greenfield. It's on I-70 eastbound after State Road 9. That's got back traffic to County Road 200 West. And then an accident has the right lane blocked on I-69 southbound at 82nd Street. Stop-and-go traffic is back to 106th Street.
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6: 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Aside from the obvious, making sure you're getting enough sleep, there are a couple quick pick-me-ups that experts recommend before you take your seat. 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Or try to pop outside for a quick walk, get your blood and your hormones pumping, splash some cold water on your face, or grab a cup of coffee, obviously. If you're not a caffeine drinker, even just taking small sips of water throughout your meeting could be enough to keep you awake. Of course, you could also make a point to engage in the meeting. 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

Country from Lauren and Lena along with Chase Matthew. It's All My Exes on Indy's Best Country, 95.5 WFMS. This next guy just got his own exhibit at the Country Music Hall of Fame. So if you are headed to Nashville, Tennessee, of course, and then you'll want to make sure and plan to swing by this if you're a Kenny Chesney fan. It sounds super cool. I mean, it's got things like his high school football jersey, guitars he played at memorable concerts, even handwritten sheet music, lots more than that, too. Here's Kenny.

It is the Friday edition of the 5 o'clock free ride on Indy's Best Country, 95.5 WFMS. Hopefully you're already headed off to some sort of weekend plan, but even if not, just turn up the music. That's a good weekend right there. Ella Langley. Just when

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Morgan Wallen with Been By Now on Indy's Best Country, 95.5 WFMS. This guy, well, one of these guys anyway, Luke Bryan, coming through Brookston, Indiana for his farm tour.

95.5 WFMS, Indy's best country. We are just a couple of weeks away from the opening of the Indiana State Fair. Over 50 new foods to try. So I wonder, have you checked them out yet? Do you have a little list going? I do. I'll share

Wendy's Best Country, 95.5 WFMS. Okay, if you don't already have a little list of foods to try at the Indiana State Fair when it opens on August 7th, I'm going to start that list for you. This is a cross between a pulled pork sandwich and a s'more. It's called a smork. And yes, it has marshmallow and chocolate in it. There's a butter-dipped ice cream cone. It is what it sounds like. And the junkyard spam dog. Yeah.

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5: 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One is an accident on Crawfordsville Road at 465. And then on the south side, there's an accident on South Shelby Street at US 31.
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4: A better life with Dr. Sanjay Gupta.
5: Across the country right now, at this very moment, there are probably arguments taking place about who's doing more of the housework, the homework, the shuttling of kids from this activity to that. It's true. By and large, women do more of this than men. But doesn't have to be that way. And if you and your spouse can level that playing field, it's going to make both of you and your kids happier. Psychologist Yelena Kecmanovic says, this might be how you get there. As hard as it might be at first, try to think of your partner like a teammate, not an adversary. Learn how to do some of the chores your partner does to get a better understanding of how much effort something takes. And finally, take the time to acknowledge what the other person is doing. And every now and then, even express your appreciation. That'll go a long way. I'm Dr. Sanjay Gupta, helping you live a better life.
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6: Partly cloudy, beautiful night tonight, 62. Tomorrow, partly sunny and 82. It's going to be hotter on Sunday, but some cloud cover. It'll be 90 Sunday.

One more Tenderloin Tuesday for you to enjoy this coming Tuesday. 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
4: Everybody wants to get out on Friday, right? There is some slow-moving traffic because of that. East side, 465 southbound between I-70 and I-74. Also, it's stop-and-go on I-70 westbound between Sherman Drive and I-65.
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4: A better life with Dr. Sanjay Gupta.
5: Back in 2019, I made a documentary for HBO called One Nation Under Stress. And what was true then is still true now. Money and financial problems are consistently ranked as the number one cause of stress in the United States. And a brand new study out of the Mayo Clinic found that worrying about money may age the heart even faster than traditional risk factors. Unlike an acute stressor, such as a short-term work deadline or a brief illness, financial strain is often chronic and ongoing. And because money affects so many aspects of daily life, financial stress can be difficult to escape. Even so, financial stress does not mean you're doomed. Just means you need to double down on the things you know are good for heart health. Diet, exercise, sleep, and of course not smoking. I'm Dr. Sanjay Gupta, helping you live a better life.
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trying to figure out something to do tonight with the family or friends, there's still time to make it down to Victory Field. They are playing tonight, 7 o'clock game, so just about an hour away. Friday fireworks, like every Friday. And then they are playing again tomorrow night at home, and then Sunday afternoon for the Kids Eat Free special. Yeah.

He's been teasing that on socials. 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
8: We've all been there, in a boring meeting, a long lecture, struggling to stay awake. No matter how hard you try, you nod off, and that is never a good look. Aside from the obvious, making sure you're getting enough sleep, there are a couple quick pick-me-ups that experts recommend before you take your seat. If you have time, you might try to squeeze in a quick nap, just a couple minutes even. That can increase your alertness. Or try to pop outside for a quick walk, get your blood and your hormones pumping, splash some cold water on your face, or grab a cup of coffee, obviously. If you're not a caffeine drinker, even just taking small sips of water throughout your meeting could be enough to keep you awake. Of course, you could also make a point to engage in the meeting. You're not likely to fall asleep while you're actually talking. I'm Dr. Sanjay Gupta, helping you live a better life.
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8: A better life with Dr. Sanjay Gupta.
9: Back in 2019, I made a documentary for HBO called One Nation Under Stress. And what was true then is still true now. Money and financial problems are consistently ranked as the number one cause of stress in the United States. And a brand new study out of the Mayo Clinic found that worrying about money may age the heart even faster than traditional risk factors. Unlike an acute stressor, such as a short-term work deadline or a brief illness, financial strain is often chronic and ongoing. And because money affects so many aspects of daily life, financial stress can be difficult to escape. Even so, financial stress does not mean you're doomed. Just means you need to double down on the things you know are good for heart health. Diet, exercise, sleep, and of course not smoking. I'm Dr. Sanjay Gupta, helping you live a better life.
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0: ends with steady corn, higher beans, and sharply lower wheat. This is Hoosier Ag Today's Friday closing farm market report. No flash sales announced today, but soybean futures still found room on the high side. Soy meal higher too. Wheat was pressured by a proposed agreement between Russia and Ukraine to allow some grain ships through the Black Sea. Corn futures finished the day flat, up a quarter cent on September, 464 and a quarter. Dees unchanged, 487 and a half. And March unchanged, 503. August beans a dime and a half better, 1248. Novi, 9 3/4 up at 1253 and a half. 18 and a quarter down. September wheat, 678. Meats up. October live cattle, 222.50, up $1.12. October lean hogs, 89.02, up 12. I'm Andy Eubank. 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

West Country. It's 95.5 WFMS. Thanks so much for letting us be a part of your Friday night. Keep it right here. Beva's coming in next. Country Nights Live. Here's Chase Matthew now.

0: Country Nights Live. It's Bev Rainey. We've got Brantley Gilbert hanging out with us. How you doing, man?
1: I'm good. How are you?
0: Good. We were just talking about that time that you wore my hair. We're talking about my hair. And we've got a photograph when my hair was like down to my ankles. Remember that way back in the day?
1: I do.
0: You looked awesome.
1: You had the longest hair I'd ever seen.
0: Yeah, probably. Yep. Probably. I'm like the Rapunzel of country music these days.
1: I like it.
0: All right, let's talk about your new album, Sins of the Father. That's actually a really cool title right there. Tell me about
1: that. Thank you. Well, it kind of encompasses the chapter of life I'm in right now. It's kind of based on a fear of, you know, the praise you pay for your raising. You know, being a dad of three was not on my bingo card. I lived a large chapter of my life not planning on being anybody's dad or anybody's husband. To, you know, living in a different direction put me in a spot where I was like, oh my God, like, just the giant fear that, you know, my kids would be haunted by the mistakes I made. Mm-hmm. Earlier in life, so much so that, you know, I went to the Bible for a little clarification, a little direction, and Sins of the Father, brought it several times in the Bible. The main two that I sought out were in Exodus and Ezekiel. Mm-hmm. In Exodus, it says something about, you know, children up to the third and fourth generation paying for the sins of their father, and then Ezekiel says something different. So I was like, the Bible contradicts itself. Like, they tell us it doesn't. And before I got any context or sought out any direction like a pastor or anything, I wanted to write the song from that place. And I feel like I'm more, you know, most of us spend more of our time there than we do in being sure about something.
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23: As a parent, when you send your kid off to school in the morning, you know that they're going to be learning, they're going to be spending time with their friends. But new study out of UCSF found adolescents are spending an average of 70 minutes of their school day on their phones. Now, some kids will say they need their phones to help with schoolwork, but this study found that they were spending the vast majority of their screen time on TikTok, Instagram, and Snapchat. Not really apps that you're going to be turning to for homework help. Now, the study's lead author said, don't blame kids for using their phones at school. Teach them how to resist them. Focus on what they'd get by putting them aside rather than what you're taking away. Explain how phones could hurt their academic performance, and also remind them of this. Nothing takes the place of real face-to-face friendships. I'm Dr. Sanjay Gupta, helping you live a better life.
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Country Nights Live, it's Bev Rainey. We've got Brantley Gilbert hanging out with us tonight. Coming up in three songs, we're going to talk with him some more about his album, Sins of the Father. Right now, let's play you Morgan Wallen. Here's I'm the Problem.

0: The man behind some of country's biggest anthems, Brantley Gilbert, is joining us.
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0: So on a more personal level, what does the album Sins of the Father mean to you?
2: Just in life and in faith and in parenthood, I'm kind of where I'm at. I'm in a learning phase. I'm being reminded by an 8-year-old, a 6-year-old, a 1-year-old on a daily basis that I don't know. I thought I did. You know what I mean? So I found out after the fact, you know, my pastor tells me that, you know, in Exodus, it's Moses talking, people telling him, you know, they're wilding out. And he's like, hey, if you don't cut it out, this is going to happen. And sure enough, they didn't listen. And God wiped them off the planet. A couple thousand years later, yeah, Ezekiel's kind of prophesying that Jesus is going to come and take all that on. So being I am a faith guy. And it's always been, you know, all of my albums have always had a faith-based title. So we didn't want to get away from that. We wanted this to be a chapter of my life, and that kind of encompasses where I'm at as a whole.
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12: Back in 2019, I made a documentary for HBO called One Nation Under Stress. And what was true then is still true now. Money and financial problems are consistently ranked as the number one cause of stress in the United States. And a brand new study out of the Mayo Clinic found that worrying about money may age the heart even faster than traditional risk factors. Unlike an acute stressor, such as a short-term work deadline or a brief illness, financial strain is often chronic and ongoing. And because money affects so many aspects of daily life, financial stress can be difficult to escape. Even so, financial stress does not mean you're doomed. Just means you need to double down on the things you know are good for heart health. Diet, exercise, sleep, and of course not smoking. I'm Dr. Sanjay Gupta, helping you live a better life.
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